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20: Top stories this hour. Prince Harry will find out later how much he must pay towards the Daily Mail's publisher's legal costs after losing his privacy case. It's reported the insurance covering the Duke and several other high-profile claimants falls £18 million short of Associated Newspapers' bill. It comes as Harry prepares to move his wife and children back to the UK. Crisis communications expert Andy Barr says the move could help him win back public support.
21: I think with a bit of cameos here and there and a few candid pictures, actually Harry would turn it round quite quickly. Meghan, on the other hand, is a bit more of an upward battle, and that's why I think she needs to kind of wait a little bit, see what the public reaction is, and then go from there.
20: French police are becoming more effective at stopping small boats crossing the Channel, according to the Home Office. It says 185 potential crossings involving more than 4,000 migrants have been intercepted this summer. Our chief political correspondent John Craig says the government believes its deal with France is beginning to make a difference.
1: The Home Secretary, Shabana Mahmood, says the deal is already having a real impact. She says it's stopping crossings before they happen and disrupting criminal gangs.
20: Former Pakistani Prime Minister Imran Khan has been taken to hospital amid concerns about his health. The 73-year-old has been behind bars since 2023 and is serving a 17-year sentence on corruption charges, which he says are politically motivated. Rangers will take a narrow 1-0 lead to Czechia next week after coming out on top against Jablonec in the first leg of their Conference League playoff. Brighton were held to a goalless draw by Tromso in Norway. Defending champion Carlos Alcaraz is set to make his return at the US Open after missing 4 months with a wrist injury. And the world's oldest person is celebrating her 117th birthday. Ethel Catterham from Surrey was born in 1909 and is the last surviving person who was a subject of Edward VII. From Sky News, I'm Daisy Steele. Nation
17: 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The countdown to the weekend is on. It's Friday morning and it's Gary Parker at Nation Radio. Coming up, Ava Max after Duran Duran and Girls on Film.

Fleetwood Mac, it's Big Love, Ava Max, Sweet But Psycho, and Duran Duran, Girls on Film at Nation Radio, the best variety of hits. 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And today is the 21st of August, celebrating birthdays today. Usain Bolt is 40, Kim Cattrall, happy 70th birthday, and it's a happy birthday to Liam Howlett of The Prodigy. He's 55 today.

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0: I bet you're glad it's Friday. It's Nation Radio and it's Early Breakfast with Gary here till 6. Still to come, more of the best variety of hits after the top stories at 5.
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26: Top stories this hour. Prince Harry's return to the UK will likely be overshadowed today when he could be ordered to pay millions of pounds towards the Daily Mail's publishers' legal costs. The Duke of Sussex was among several high-profile figures who lost a privacy case against Associated Newspapers last month. In a video published after the verdict, editor-in-chief Paul Dacre hit out at the claimants.
27: The truth is that this trumped-up action, which has cost well over £50 million, and wasted a huge amount of valuable court time, should should never have been brought to trial.
26: French police are becoming more effective at stopping small boats crossing the Channel, according to the Home Office. It says 185 potential crossings involving more than 4,000 migrants have been intercepted this summer. Pakistan's former Prime Minister Imran Khan has been taken to hospital following a court order. The 73-year-old has been in custody on corruption charges, which he claims are politically motivated. The UK is marking its first national day for victims and survivors of terrorism. It's been set up to remember those who've been killed or affected by attacks. Rangers have a narrow 1-0 lead against Czech side Jablonec after the first leg of their Conference League playoff. But manager Derek McInnes says it wasn't an easy watch.
0: You get the punters up, they're singing, they're getting behind the team, they said, here we go. And we inexplicably make one or two little wrong errors of judgment, and we have to defend a corner, and it brings an anxiety again.
26: Brighton were held to a goalless draw by Tromsø in Norway. Motherwell lost 3-1 at home to Freiburg, while Hearts and Rapid Vienna drew 2-2. A 15-foot python, which lives at Chester Zoo, is believed to be the first snake in the world to receive a cancer treatment normally used on humans. Vets used electrochemotherapy after a tumour returned on the jaw of the 23-year-old reptile. From Sky News, I'm Daisy Steele. Nation
1: 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Good morning, it's Friday and it's Gary here in Nation Radio. On the way, I've got JLS, Blancmange, and next, it's Belinda Carlisle, and we want the same thing on Nation Radio. 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

JLS, Everybody in Love, Blancmange, Living on the Ceiling and Berlin's Carlisle. We want the same thing on Nation Radio, the best variety of hits. It's Friday morning. Hello, happy Friday to you. Hope you're looking forward to the weekend and you've got some great plans. Keep it Nation Radio. Tiffany on the way, Supertramp, and I'll tell you how to win £650,000. 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

0: Love Train, it's Holly Johnson at Nation Radio. Your interesting fact of the day. Did you know the original version of West End Girls was recorded in New York by a producer who wasn't even in the Pet Shop Boys? The version we know today came later. Make me a winner. 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Last week's winner, Craig, got the phone call. He could not believe it.
1: Oh, my God. Are you serious? Oh, my God. You just saved my life. I've got another half and three grown-up kids, and we're just about to move in together. After 19 years, they'll be over the moon, absolutely over the moon, yeah. I've not had a holiday for a couple of years, so I've been struggling a bit, so a massive holiday, for sure. I'll be having a big snowboarding all day in the winter. Well, I meant to do it in 2004, and I just thought, why not? You never know.
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0: 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Find out how to win it with Alex next on Breakfast here at Nation Radio. 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
7: Top stories this hour. There are reports this morning the reason the Duke and Duchess of Sussex are moving back to the UK is because Meghan has an acting job lined up here. Meanwhile, Prince Harry could be ordered to pay millions of pounds towards the Daily Mail's publisher's legal costs today. He was among several high-profile figures who lost a privacy case against Associated Newspapers last month. In a video published after the verdict, Editor-in-Chief Paul Dacre hit out at the claimants.
8: The truth is that this trumped-up action, which has cost well over £50 million and wasted a huge amount of valuable court time, should never have been brought to trial.
7: The UK is marking its first ever National Day for Victims and Survivors of Terrorism. It's the result of a long campaign by survivors who wanted those affected by terror attacks to be recognised and remembered. And forecasters are warning the UK could face a wetter next few months because of a rare strong El Niño. That happens when parts of the Pacific Ocean become unusually warm.
9: Now for the news, here in East Yorkshire in northern Lincolnshire. A new study from Hull Uni says home care workers supporting people at the end of their lives are an invisible workforce. Researchers found they play a key role, but their efforts are overlooked by the wider health system. Liz Walker's a professional of health and social work research.
10: The home care workers said to us that they felt very underprepared and undertrained to do it. So their training in general was limited, but they, for example, weren't given time during office hours in order to undertake that training. So it was taken in their own time, and that meant that they were dealing with situations that they weren't entirely sure of.
9: A man's been charged in connection with a string of thefts and robberies alleged to have taken place in the Scunthorpe area. A 25-year-old is accused of six offences. And changes to the £4.5 million transformation of the marketplace in Cleethorpes will go ahead without a general public consultation. The reform-led council says they will, however, review the creation of parking spaces in 12 months.
5: 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Weather.
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9: Some sunny intervals today with a chance of showers a bit later on, light winds too, and highs of 17 Celsius. That's the latest. I'm Olivia Mouncer.
12: 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On the way, music for you from Erasure. I've got something from Ella Langley and what's trending after this.
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0: What an 80s throwback for a Friday. Erasure, and always, this is Nation Radio. I've got that current one from Ella Langley to play you in just a moment. Thanks for getting Nation Radio on. Alex Duffy at breakfast with you. Let's look at what's trending.
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0: Just over 24 hours to go before Hull City's return to the Premier League. That's trending this morning. Their first game, that home game at the MKM Stadium against, oh, only Manchester United. Look, it's going to be an interesting year. It's going to be a brilliant year for Tigers fans in the Premier League and everybody that's going to be coming over to our neck of the woods. Let's see what happens, shall we? Also trending this morning, it turns out, you know the World Cup and all the England footballers that were singing Oasis? The BBC thought it'd be a lovely thing to do when England reached the latter stages to get loads of celebrities to sing Wonderwall and cut them all together in a big video. They put it online. All the comments are, oh my gosh, this is awful, this is cringe. And one comment was from Oasis's legal team going, you don't have permission for this, please take it down. So it's only just emerged that massive names, Michael McIntyre did a bit, Claudia Winkleman did a bit, Ross Kemp did a bit. They were all in this video that, unless you were lucky to see it in the like minute or so before it got taken down, none of us are going to get to see. And also trending this morning, you know, Amazon are trialling these delivery drones. It'll just drop your parcel off instead. Well, in the States where they're trialling them, couple of awkward interactions, including one that's gone viral where the drone located the right house and it dropped the person's Amazon package straight into the middle of their swimming pool. I don't think it's the ideal location, unless they've ordered a Lilo, in which case, crack on. Right, Friday morning, Nation Radio, Ella Langley, this is Choosing Texas.

0: Langley on Nation Radio. She was asked, who of everybody would you love to work with most and do a collab song with? She said Harry Styles, which is probably obvious guess, isn't it? Probably the obvious choice. Now, it only happens that in music. People say to them, go, look, of everyone in your career path, who would you like to work? No one says that to you like us at work, do they? They're like, who would you most like to work with? And like, oh, Steve from Accounts. Like, Alex Duffy at breakfast. Just not a thing, is it? Good morning. Hope Friday started well for you, by the way. I'm Alex Duffy. I was at a comedy gig last night. My friend came along. And in the interval, we went to the toilet. And I was in the cubicle. And all of a sudden, I heard this, help, help, I'm locked in. I was like, what on earth? That sounds like my friend. Yeah, she'd only managed to go and get herself locked in the toilet. Nice, isn't it? You go to a comedy gig, and it's an extra little interval comedy act that no one was expecting. Love it. Right, on the way, music for you this morning. Elton John with a Friday song. One Direction coming up in a little bit as well, since we mentioned Harry Styles. And for a Friday, I've got a question. You're never going to get it. It's already on the Nation Radio Yorkshire Facebook page. Go have a look at that. And it's here on Nation Radio next.
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18: I'm Greg Edwards. Good morning. Out on the motorways so far, traffic's on the move. It's looking okay on the M18, the M180 as well, and also on the M62. If you're out and about in the Beverley area, the A1079 and the A164 still affected by long-term roadworks around Jocks Lodge, so do expect delays at the busier times. At the moment, it's looking okay on the sensors. Traffic around Hull in the city centre is on the move. Don't forget, though, roadworks underway on Chanterlands Avenue.
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0: Elton Asker, are you ready for Love at Nation Radio? I'm Alex Duffy, asking another question right now, and you're never going to get it.
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0: What do a quarter of us do for sentimental reasons? We admit to keeping what? For sentimental reasons, a quarter of Brits admit to keeping what? And that is my question this morning. You're never going to get it. You've got a guess in mind? Right, WhatsApp me it. If you've got the number saved, send it through on WhatsApp as a text this morning, as a message on WhatsApp, or as a voice note if you like. Or if you need that number for WhatsApp, it's 07740938500. Save that as Nation Radio Yorkshire. And if you want to see the question again, going, what was it? Oh, I need to read it. It's on the Nation Radio Yorkshire Facebook page right now. All you need to do, Facebook, get on Nation Radio Yorkshire, and I've posted the question on there. You can leave your guess as a comment. So my question this morning, almost a quarter of us admit we keep this for sentimental reasons. What is it? That's my question. You're never going to get it. It's Nation Radio. Whilst you send me a guess this morning, here's Gail. Forget-

0: One Direction on Nation Radio Yorkshire. You know we play you the best variety of hits. And I've got a question, you're never going to get it. A quarter of us keep this for sentimental reasons. What is it? Good morning to Heidi. Says, Alex, do a quarter of us keep old gig or plane tickets? She says, you know, when we actually used to get them. God, yeah, back in the day. And I remember that at uni, and then even after uni, I had this board. And if you went to a good gig, or if I've been on like a memorable trip somewhere, and you keep the ticket stub and you'd pin it up to the board, and occasionally you'd even put the boat out and pin a photo up there as well with all your ticket stubs. And now, what am I supposed to do? Just put a load of QR codes up there? It's not the same, is it? And Heidi, it is the wrong answer. Send me your guess on WhatsApp, like Heidi did. 07740 938 500. A quarter of us keep this for sentimental reasons. What is it? Find out next. Make me a winner. Upgrade your summer with Nation Player. It is £650,000 that somebody wins in a few hours from now. It's going to change your life. Last week's winner, Craig, has got some handy advice.
1: Don't even hesitate. Just do it. Just do it. Because you never know.
0: 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Can you imagine? 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It's your phone that rings right now. 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
6: I'm Greg Edwards. Out on the motorways this morning, traffic's on the move overall, but don't forget on the M62 on the Hullbound side on the Ouse Bridge between junctions 36 and 37. There's a lane closure in place for some bridge maintenance work, so some possible delays on that route. It's looking okay on the main routes going into Hull, including Beverley Road, Heddon Road and Holderness Road. Just those roadworks bear in mind on Salthouse Road with some temporary lights near Western Gales Way.
4: Travel
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0: UB40, Red Red Wine. This is Nation Radio. Before it, Madonna and the song where she did that squat challenge thing too, that became quite viral. Do you remember? So on all the beats on Madonna's music, and you go down into like a squat and then back up again, and she did it in heels. No thanks.
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0: Almost a quarter of us Brits admit to keeping this for sentimental reasons. What is it? John is in Hedden this morning. Says, Alex, is it a photo of an ex?
3: Oh.
0: I mean, I guess if the sentimental reason is like we went on a lovely holiday, or I'll never forget the time that that happened, and not just I missed them. It's the wrong answer, John. Eddie's been on. Says, Alex, for me, it's a picture of my favourite ever dog in my wallet / phone case. Oh, he's even attached a picture. Oh, that's lovely. It is a lovely photo. It's not a picture of Eddie's dog, or anyone's dog, in fact. Wrong answer this morning. A quarter of us admit to keeping this for sentimental reasons. Nikki says, Alex, is it children's baby teeth or first lock of hair? No. Ali and Hazel says, is it a letter confirming you've got a job somewhere? It's not. Matt and Hull says, is it a toy from childhood, even if it's broken? It's not. Do you know what it is? A quarter of us admit for sentimental reasons we've kept an old mobile phone. I will take that fanfare this morning for me, because nobody got it right. Because why would you? That's why I call it, you're never going to get it. Yeah, have you got one? An old, I've still got somewhere, I'm sure I've still got it. My old Motorola Razr. Oh, I could fold in half. And it then somehow got water damage at the slightest puddle. This is James Blunt's new one, Tastes Like Summer at Nation.
4: Hey.

0: James Blunt is back. New one from him is called Tastes Like Summer on Nation Radio Yorkshire. Do you know, of all the famous people I've ever met, like Lewis Capaldi and Sean Paul and Calvin Harris and so on, James Blunt is the funniest. By far the funniest. He never takes himself seriously, and we love that, man. This is Nation Radio. It's Alex with you. Yeah, I was mentioning before, Hull City back in the Premier League, that game, the first one, tomorrow lunchtime kickoff at the MKM Stadium against Manchester United. You know what they don't say? As one door opens, another door closes, so we are getting the start of Hull City's season at the MKM Stadium. At the same time, more or less, as Hull FC play their final home game of the season. So Hull FC's final home game of the season against Warrington Wolves at the MKM is next Saturday, 29th of August, 5:30 p.m. kickoff there. On our website right now, a chance for you to win a family pass, two adults and two children, to go and see Hull FC in a final Super League game of the season at the MKM Stadium. They take on Warrington Wolves. If you want to be there, all you need to do, get on our website. It's nationplayer.com, select Nation Radio Yorkshire. You've got until midnight on Sunday for this one, so be quick, enter there for free, and you could be at that final home game of the season for Hull FC against Warrington Wolves next Saturday. Good luck. Coming up, I've got music for you. Two 90s stalwarts, really. Mariah Carey and Take That. But I'm playing a new song from one of them. Who? Find out next.
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14: The top stories this hour. Reports in some of this morning's newspapers say one of the reasons the Duke and Duchess of Sussex are coming back to the UK is because Meghan has an acting gig lined up here. Crisis communications expert Andy Barr reckons the move from California could help Prince Harry win back public support.
18: I think with a bit of cameos here and there and a few candid pictures, actually Harry would turn it around quite quickly. Meghan, on the other hand, has a bit more of an upward battle, and that's why I think she needs to kind of wait a little bit, see what the public reaction is.
14: Meanwhile, Harry will find out later how much he'll have to shell out towards the Daily Mail publisher's legal costs after losing his privacy case last month. The UK's marking its first national day for victims and survivors of terrorism. It's to remember those who've been affected by attacks. And after one of the hottest and driest summers on record, the UK could be in for a very wet and stormy autumn and winter. Forecasters say an unprecedented El Nino, where parts of the Pacific Ocean get unusually warm, could make 2026 one of the most extreme weather years ever.
21: Now for the news, here in East Yorkshire and Northern Lincolnshire, a whole uni study's found home care workers supporting people in their final days are often undervalued and overlooked. Researchers say they play a vital role in end-of-life care, but they're not getting the right training to do the job. Liz Walker's a professor of health and social work research at the uni.
22: They're there in the background, they're there as an invisible presence, and yet this research shows quite clearly that they are quite pivotal in the support of the person who is at end of life, the support of their families.
21: Police investigating a string of thefts and robberies in the Scunthorpe area have charged a man they're alleged to have reported to have happened over 3 days between Sunday and Tuesday. Police received several reports of a man making threats to the public and stealing bikes. And a walkway in St Stephen's in Hull's been renamed Slater Street to honour Hull City midfielder Regan Slater. The tributes comes ahead of the Tigers' Premier League return this weekend. Fans pick Slater following the club's playoff win in the spring.
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21: Some sunny intervals today with a chance of showers a bit later on, light winds too, and highs of 17 Celsius. That's the latest. I'm Olivia Mouncer.
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0: Morning, it's Alex with you for a Friday. How are you? Do you remember back in the 90s that Oasis's big fight was with Blur? Well, they've got a new fight on their hands for 2026 with an unlikely foe. I love this. Find out what's happened. And I've got the new one from Take That to play you in the next 10 minutes. First of all, this Friday tune from Mariah.

0: Dire Straits and Walk of Life. Therefore, think of this show as the sort of park bench on the Walk of Life. You know, when you just want to pause for a moment and take it all in or think about something else for a bit. It's Alex Duffy at breakfast with you. This is Nation Radio. Good morning.
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0: Having a look at what's trending for your Friday morning. And actually, trending this morning is Hull City's return to the Premier League, just over 24 hours away now. So tomorrow, 12:30 kickoff at the MKM Stadium as the Tigers take on Manchester United. What a welcome return. A match that seemed very unlikely this time a year ago. If we're honest, a match that seemed very unlikely 3 months ago. But here we are, so good luck. The Tigers back in action tomorrow. Also trending this morning, Oasis loved an argument back in the day, didn't they? Like 90s. Think Oasis versus Blur. Or that time Liam Gallagher threatened to fight Robbie Williams. In 2026, their fight is with the BBC. It turns out for the World Cup, the Beeb made, you know, all the players kept singing Wonderwall at the end of the games. The BBC got loads of celebrities to help sing a version. They all filmed their bits on camera. The BBC put it together and they put it out on their socials. There was like proper big names. Michael McIntyre, Claudia Winkleman, Ross Kemp, loads of stars involved. They didn't get it cleared by Oasis themselves. So in amongst all the messages that were saying, actually, this is terrible, please take it down, there was a message from Oasis's people saying, you haven't asked us for permission, literally take this down. Whoops. And Amazon, if you think Amazon drones delivering your package by air are the future, maybe think twice. They've been tested out in Texas, and this video of a woman's package being delivered by Amazon drone, it finds her address and carefully drops her package straight into the middle of her swimming pool. So maybe there's still some work to do with those. Mind you, I don't know about you. My swimming pool is not an issue. This is New Take That, Sweet July at Nation.

0: take that in sweet July. This is Nation Radio Yorkshire. Alex Duffy at breakfast with you. By the way, the final gig of the Scarborough Open Air Theatre summer season tomorrow, Nile Rodgers and Chic, is going to be incredible, isn't it? Also, it's a homecoming for Joanne Clifton. Joanne and Ore, Champions Reignited, is at Grimsby Auditorium tomorrow as well. That's going to be amazing. And hello to everyone heading towards Sledmere House. Tribfest is on all this weekend. It looks incredible. We were just talking about the sort of the 90s renaissance and Oasis's arguments with the BBC at the moment. I think there's an Oasis tribute. There definitely is one at Bridlington Spa. They've got a indoor Britpop festival, I think today as well. So if you're heading to that, enjoy. With Hull City's return to the Premier League, actually, I want to ask you something. Last time they returned to the Premier League was 10 years ago. It was the 2016-2017 season, right? So we're a decade on. What do you still have a decade on? What are you still using a decade on? What have you still got a decade on? Let me know your thing this morning. Let's make a big old list of things 10 years on. You've still got what? 07740-938-500. WhatsApp me right now. Tell you mine after Beyonce next at Nation Radio. Nation
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22: I'm Greg Edwards. Traffic's on the move so far on the main routes for this Friday morning, including the M18 and the M180. If you are using the M62, there's still a Hull-bound lane closure between junctions 36 and 37 for some maintenance work on the Ouse Bridge, but traffic is coping well. In Hull, not too bad at all on the main routes going into the city so far. It's flowing well on Beverley Road along with Roger Millwood Way. Roadworks underway still though on Chanterlands Avenue with temporary lights.
14: Travel
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look, it's a ruddy Friday. I feel like it's been a quick week. Just me? Is anyone else feeling that? It's Nation Radio, Bon Jovi's Living on a Prayer, and Beyoncé before it on Nation Radio Yorkshire. Good morning. Alex Duffy at breakfast. That's me. Tomorrow then, Hull City back in the Premier League taking on Manchester United with a lunchtime 12:30 kickoff. Last time they did that was 10 years ago, 2016. So, what have you still got a decade on that's the same? A decade on, you still have the same what? Thank you for yours so far. Jude in Grimsby says, Alex, I'm pretty sure I'm wearing the same jacket to work this morning as I did 10 years ago. Love that. Well, why not? And Jude in Pocklington says, Alex, I've just done the maths and I think we still have the same mattress we did 10 years ago. Eh? As long as it's a good one and it's a sleeper, as long as you can get comfy on it, I see nothing wrong with that at all. I don't listen to them mattress people. What do they know? Unless you've got one of them ones that says it's guaranteed for 25 years. A mattress will last longer than the relationship. Let me know yours, please. 10 years on, a decade on, and you still have the same what? On WhatsApp, it's 07740938500. I've got a Spice Girl when she teamed up with someone else from a girl band in just a moment. After Jonas Brothers, Breakfast Time at the Waffle House, Nation Radio.

0: Lisa Left Eye from TLC and Melanie C from a little-known girl group called the Spice Girls. Never Be the Same Again on Nation Radio Yorkshire. Alex Duffy at breakfast asking you what you still have the same what that you did a decade ago. Hull City back in the Premier League from tomorrow for the first time in 10 years. But what did you have 10 years ago that you still got the same thing? Emma in Hornsey says, Alex, we've got the same kitchen, even though we talked about replacing it 10 years ago. Well, you know what? You've got to get the right one, and it's about saving and everything, isn't it? And Jenny in Bridlington says, same laptop. My kids tell me I'm mad, but it still works. Still loads Facebook and my work emails when I need them, so that'll do me. Yeah, exactly, Jenny. Has that laptop got lemmings on it still? On the way, music for you this morning. I'm going to play you something from Naughty Boy. We'll get on Teddy Swims before 8. My Duff Note coming up as well. First of all, make me a
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0: Enough money to buy the fanciest laptop that money can buy. 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If you want that money to be yours. I mean, listen to Craig, last week's winner.
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0: 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I'm Alex Duffy. Good morning. Thank you for having Nation Radio on.
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0: Hull City back in the Premier League. So their first game back in the Premier League since 2016 was the last season, 2016-17, that they were in the Premier League. So a decade on, what have you still got the same one of? You still got the same what 10 years on? Get in touch this morning. Hello to John, who's in Cherry Burton. Says, hi, Alex. Looking forward to being back at the MKM Stadium tomorrow. He says, I was at the last one. He says, that was the year the Amazon Echo was released. He says, I've still got mine and it works fine. He says, I've got a few more around the house now. I love that. So I'm sorry I've said its name. Sorry if yours has suddenly perked up. We weren't talking to you. We're talking about you. You can ask your smart speaker anytime, by the way, to play Nation Radio Yorkshire and we'll come on. A voice note from Mark on this one as well. You've still got the same what 10 years on?
2: Morning, Alex. After 10 years, I've still got the same wife. I don't know how I've managed that because there's been certainly plenty of times she's wanted to kill me.
0: Yeah, well, that is love, isn't it? That is compromise. Let me know yours on WhatsApp. 07740938500 is the number to WhatsApp me this morning. Send me a message like John did or a voice note like Mark did on WhatsApp. We'll get back to those in a little bit. My Duff note, first note of a song to identify after Teddy Swims at Nation. She

0: Pride is on as well. Music on the way for you. A song that features a typewriter sound effects coming up. First of all, this. Duff, duff, duff, duff, duff, duff, duff, duff, duff, duff note. I'm Alex Duffy. It is time for my Duff note. That is the first note of a song, my Duff note, for you to tell me the title and artist this morning. Do both bits correctly, and a shout out on the radio could be yours. I could only get through 30 seconds of shout outs, though, and then we just have to stop. Now, I reckon today's is tricky. You're either going to hear it and something's going to spark in the back of your head and you're going to go, do you know what? I think I know it. Or you'll be none the wiser right the way through until I tell you the answer. It's a great song this morning. WhatsApp me. I'm going to need the title and artist. I'll give you the number in just a second. Today's Duff note sounds like this. That's all you're getting because then the note changes. What is that? The first note of today's Duff note. Right, WhatsApp me right now. Title, artist, who are you, where are you, your weekend plans, please. Shove it in a WhatsApp message to this number, 07740938500. Go, go, go. Your shout out could be next. It's my Duff note. What's this? Duff, Duff, Duff, Duff, Duff, Duff, Duff, Duff, Duff, Duff note.
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24: The top story is this hour. There are reports one of the reasons the Duke and Duchess of Sussex are moving back to the UK is because Meghan has an acting job here. But questions remain over who'll be paying for their security. The Prime Minister's called it a private matter. Meanwhile, Prince Harry could be ordered to pay millions of pounds towards the Daily Mail's publisher's legal costs today. He was among several high-profile figures who lost a privacy case against Associated Newspapers last month. In other news, the UK is marking its first ever National Day for victims and survivors of terrorism. It follows a campaign for better recognition of the lasting impact on those affected by attacks. Kenny Donaldson from Troubles Victims Group, SEF, says bringing people together is invaluable.
25: People with that shared painful history can justifiably say, I know how you feel, because I have walked that same journey and pathway.
24: And the Met Office says the UK could be in for a wetter and stormier autumn and early winter. It's because part of the Pacific Ocean's getting much warmer than usual.
26: Now for the news, here in East Yorkshire and Northern Lincolnshire. A new study from Hull Uni says home care workers supporting people at the end of their lives are an invisible workforce. Researchers found they play a key role, but their efforts are often overlooked by the wider health system. Liz Walker's a professor of health and social work research.
27: The home care workers said to us that they felt very underprepared and undertrained to do it. So their training in general was limited, but they, for example, weren't given time during office hours in order to undertake that training. So it was taken in their own time, and that meant that they were dealing with situations that they weren't entirely sure of.
26: A man's been charged in connection with a string of thefts and robberies alleged to have happened in the Scunthorpe area. A 25-year-old's accused of six offences, including three counts of shop theft. And Hull City fans are celebrating the club's Premier League return this weekend with a special tribute for midfielder Regan Slater. St Stephen's Shopping Centre's renamed one of its walkways Slater Street after a public vote just before the Tigers' opener against Manchester United.
22: 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Weather.
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26: Some sunny intervals today with a chance of showers a bit later on, light winds too, and highs of 17 Celsius. That's the latest. I'm Olivia Mouncer.
29: 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Do you know today's Duff Note? It's the first note of which song? Tell me the title and artist and a shout out could be yours next.
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29: First off, typewriter at the ready. It's a typewriter. 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

0: as being non-committal, like that friend that when you say, shall we meet for a drink later? And they go, I might. It's Nation Radio, Friday morning. Alex Duffy at breakfast with you, and time for my Duff Note. Duff note. The bit of the show where I play you the start of a song. I'm going to call the first note my Duff Note. Just tell me what this is. Today, the first note of what song? I'm about to do 30 seconds of shout-outs if you got it right. A lot of wrong guesses this morning. It's not Coldplay's Viva La Vida. It's not anything from ELO. It is, however, the song that all these people got right this morning. 30 seconds of shout-outs start now. When the music stops, so do I. Well done, too. Steve, who's in Melton this morning. Hello to Martin at West Building Supplies and all who's got it right. Kelly is in Beverley. Matt is also in Beverley. Caveman's got it right this morning. Well done to Rachel in Brough, whose 16th birthday daughter's celebrations start today, even though her birthday's next Tuesday. Double T Patter's got it right as well this morning. Well done as well. Louise, Jay, Oliver and Harry in the car to the airport for their holiday. Claire is heading to Tribfest for the weekend. Michelle's at work early to get the Friday treat sarnie set up. And Christina, I can't tell you what she's up to. That, today's Duff Note, was the start of this song that, with a little bit of sunshine creeping out across the region this morning, will sound perfect for a Friday. Did you get it right today? The Duff Note was you too. Beautiful day at Nation Radio.
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0: You too, beautiful day at Nation Radio. Slightly cooler than it has been recently, but a bit more sunshine, so we'll take it. It looks like it gets warmer again next week. Thank you for having us on. It is Nation Radio for Friday morning. Alex Dunphy at breakfast. Hull City are back in the Premier League tomorrow. Their first game in the Premier League since that 2016-17 season, a decade ago. 10 years on, you've still got the same what, is what I'm asking this morning. This one, hello to Carol, who says, Alex, I'm still driving the same car and still listening to you in the mornings. Even though it was touch and go for a while, yeah. What was touch and go? Did you fall out of love with the show, or do you mean the bit where I didn't have a home for a little while? Anyway, thank you for still listening. This one is a voice note from Carl, who I need to tell you, Carl is a barber, which I think is useful for this voice note.
1: Alex, I've still got my Mataki scissors for barbering. Just a bit more than 10 years, probably about 11. So yeah, 10 years old my scissors, and they're still as sharp as ever. And the Mataki brand is fantastic. Wonder if they'll send me a free pair for this plug.
0: First of all, when Carl said Mataki scissors, I didn't realise Mataki was a brand. I just thought he was saying his scissors were a bit tacky. You know, his scissors would wear L plates on a Hendu in Blackpool. Do you get me? And secondly, Carl, if that was how it worked, you mentioned something and a free one turns up, can I, at this point in the show, say that I do love a car brand? Ferrari, Lamborghini, Maserati. Heck, I'd settle for anything with four wheels at the moment. On the way, going to play you Ed Sheeran and Aretha Franklin with George Michael. Yeah, that big collaboration is next at Nation Radio.
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24: I'm Greg Edwards. In the Sutton Fields area of Hull, traffic's busy on Leeds Road on the sensors. Not too bad this morning coming in on Roger Millward Way towards Great Union Street now, and traffic's on move on the A63 on Clive Sullivan Way. Also coping well out on the motorways, including the M18 and the M180. If you are using the M62 on the Hull-bound side, there is still a lane closure for bridge work between junctions 36 and 37 on the Ouse Bridge, although traffic is coping well.
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Fleetwood Mac on Nation Radio Yorkshire with Don't Stop. I played you Aretha Franklin with George Michael before it. Proper big songs for a Friday. The best variety of hits is what you get. Ed Sheeran in just a moment. Hull City playing tomorrow back in the Premier League. Last time they did that was 2016, 2017. So, a decade on, you've still got the same what? Love these. Morning, Andrew in Sultan, says Alex. The same hairstyle, just a bit less of it. Yeah, you and me both, mate. Lisa in Hesel says the same car. But tomorrow we won't because it's new car day. Oh my gosh, I've always wanted that level of new car. You know when you turn up to the showroom, I've only seen this on the internet of other people getting this treatment. You turn up for a new car and they put like a ribbon on your car or a big sheet that you have to dramatically pull off. Which seems so fancy and unnecessary. And this one says, I reckon somewhere at the back of the cupboard I've got some of the tins and jars that were there 10 years ago. Yes, at the back of the cupboard we've all got at least one of those, haven't we? It's like the time team of the future. You know when they dig up artifacts and go, oh, this is from 1278 because it's got the date written on it. They'll be doing that with us, won't they? They'll be going, we know that this is from a kitchen in the year 2010. And we'll be going, is it heck? It's from 2026. I just didn't clear the cup.

0: It's Nation Radio Yorkshire with Will Young and Jealousy. It becomes really difficult to find out what the pop star Will Young is up to in the summer months lately, because there's a cricketer from New Zealand who is, he's William Young, but he's decided to go by the moniker of Will Young as well, because presumably in New Zealand he'd never heard of the winner of the UK Pop Idol against Gareth Gates, which is fair enough. But it means whenever you Google to find out what Will Young's up to, it says here, Will Young got a peach from Mark Adair. I'm like, I don't know what that means. If Will Young got a peach, Gareth Gates got a plum. Make me a winner. Upgrade your summer with Nation Player. We may never know. What I do know is that we're just a few hours away from somebody getting a phone call that could change their lives. And it could be your phone and your life that gets changed to the tune of £650,000. Don't take my word for it. Craig was our winner last week and he had this to say.
1: Just don't even hesitate. Just do it. Just do it. Because you never know.
0: Exactly. And that's it. 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
7: I'm Greg Edwards. In the Sutton Fields area of Hull, traffic's busy on Leeds Road on the sensors. Not too bad this morning coming in on Roger Millwood Way towards Great Union Street now, and traffic's on move on the A63 on Clive Sullivan Way. Also coping well out on the motorways, including the M18 and the M180. If you are using the M62 on the Hull bound side, there is still a lane closure for bridge work between junctions 36 and 37 on the Ouse Bridge, although traffic is coping well.
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Christmas at our house on Nation Radio. If you love a throwback, stick around. The Golden Hour from 9. It's a 90s year. It's a great one. More on that in just a moment. Big weekend. Mariners away at Walsall in the football. The Iron away at Eastleigh. And the Tigers at home against Manchester United in their first game back in the Premier League. All three of those tomorrow, by the way, lunchtime kickoffs. Good luck, whatever you're up to this weekend as well. Tribfest is on out at Sledmere House near Driffield. And the Maritime Museum in Hull, I think, is pretty much all sold out for the weekend as well. And all next week. Like, tickets have been going for that since we've reopened it. It's amazing. And not long to go as well, Freedom Festival back in Hull. Less than a fortnight to go now. Thursday the 3rd to Sunday the 6th of September, Freedom Festival is going to be back. If you've never been to check out some of the stuff before, what I love about it, we're talking end of the holidays, free things to do. There's a load of free stuff to do, which is always music to families' ears, right? And there is some spectacular productions coming over for this. There's always a mix of like local stuff and big international productions that come in, and they are just big wow moments. And I really love the idea of the one that's called The Butterfly Who Flew Into the Rave. It's happening in a secret city centre location, so they're just going to text you where it is on the morning if you've got a ticket for it. And if you're a big fan of like 90s dance music, I think that'll be right up your alley. There's also something called AI-thentic, where there's going to be a moving stage, 20 metres above the ground, and everything's going to happen up there. And I think a whole truck called 10,000 Hours as well. That's going to be amazing. Look, check out the full programme. All the free stuff you can do and all the stuff that you need to get tickets for in advance. 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It's back, less than a fortnight to go, Thursday the 3rd to Sunday the 6th of September. Can't wait. I will see you there. Taylor Swift in just a moment, and we look ahead to the Golden Hour, big one today, after this. Do you remember Keane? Everybody's changing. Nation Radio. Yeah.

0: Nation Radio Yorkshire with Taylor Swift, and I knew it, I knew you. You know, sometimes you see an article online and you think, oh my gosh, someone's written this. There was a big article, and the whole point of the article was apparently the meaning behind Taylor Swift's wedding ring. And I was like, I think it means she's married. In just a moment, the golden hour is from a proper lovely era. Deep Blue Something and Breakfast at Tiffany's from this year next. It's the year of Mark Morrison, Return of the Mac. You'll hear this in full after nine. What year connects the songs? Those two. And we talk Britpop, which is kind of apt. There's a big indoor Britpop festival at Bridlington Spa today. And this Blur, Model of a Charmless Man. All those songs, what year are they from? Play along, the Golden Hour is next at Nation Radio.
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1: Top stories this hour. Reports in some of this morning's newspapers say one of the reasons the Duke and Duchess of Sussex are returning to the UK is because Meghan has an acting gig lined up here. But questions remain over how the non-working royals' security will be funded. Crisis communications expert Andy Barr says the move from California could help Prince Harry win back public support.
18: I think with a bit of cameos here and there and a few candid pictures, actually Harry would turn it round quite quickly.
1: French police have prevented almost 200 small boat crossings following a deal with the UK. Figures show a 5% increase for the number of journeys stopped by authorities compared to last year. Today is the very first dedicated Memorial Day for victims and survivors of terrorism in the UK. It's to recognise the widespread impact of terror. And a weather pattern that happens every 2 to 7 years is being blamed for a forecast wet autumn and cold winter for Britain. El Nino can last around a year, and today the Met Office warns this one could be the strongest ever.
23: Now for the news here in East Yorkshire and Northern Lincolnshire. A whole uni study has concluded home care workers supporting people at the end of their lives are a vital role but often undervalued. Research suggests they're not getting the right training they need to do the job. Liz Walker's a professor of health and social work research.
24: They weren't recognised, you know, underpaid, underrewarded. There's such a high turnover. There's a lack of retention in the sector. There's so many challenges that it was really quite striking.
23: Elsewhere this morning, police investigating a string of thefts and robberies in Scunthorpe have charged a man. They're alleged to have taken place over 3 days between Sunday and Tuesday this week. Police received several reports of a man making threats to the public and stealing bikes. And finally today, changes to the £4.5 million transformation of Marketplace in Cleethorpes will go ahead without a general public consultation. The reform-led council wants to create 12 seasonal-based parking spaces. They have committed, though, to review the move after 12 months.
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23: Some sunny intervals today with a chance of showers a bit later on. Light winds too and highs of 17 Celsius. That's the latest. I'm Olivia Mouncer.
25: Good. It's Friday morning. Nation Radio is on. The sun is sort of out across a lot of Yorkshire and Northern Lincolnshire as well. And the golden hour is on. It's a big 90s year. Tell me what year we've gone back to if you can suss it out from the songs and the clues. We start with Deep Blue Something.
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Beautiful South and Don't Marry Her from the year their epic album Blue Is the Colour was released. They did that midnight signing at HMV on White Frigate, did Paul Heaton and Jackie Abbott and the band. Maybe you were there, maybe you know, maybe you were working at HMV on that day. Before it, playing you Deep Blue Something and Breakfast at Tiffany's. What I loved is the band Deep Blue Something said when they wrote that song, actually, it was inspired by Audrey Hepburn's performance in the film Roman Holiday. But they thought the Breakfast at Tiffany's would make a better song title. I mean, I guess they were kind of right. It was the era of Britpop, so I'm playing one of the bands who were the protagonists of that in just a moment. After the Queen of Music, who just reinvented herself again and again. She is Cher, and this, her big hit from this year, is One by One. But what year is it? This is Nation Radio's Golden Hour.

0: Blur on Nation Radio's Golden Hour from the era of Britpop. It was also the era where you could ask a butler on the internet questions. Okay, Ask Jeeves was founded in this year, and the woman who shouts about northeast Lincolnshire wherever she goes around the world, Tetney's Ella Henderson, was born in this year. Have a guess at the year on the Golden Hour this morning. Hello to Gemma at work in Cottingham, who's got it right. Luke and Faye in Hull, who were going for a late breakfast on their day off, which is lovely. And Ben says, morning, Alex. I've had Jimmy and John from Padfix fitting my new bathroom at mine in Brough all week. They've had Nation on every day, so can you give them a mention? I can. Do you want to have a guess at the year? WhatsApp me like they did. 07740 938 500. One of the most angry women of the decade is coming up.
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0: one of the biggest songs from her Jagged Little Pill album, Alanis Morissette, and Ironic, that was released as a single in this year. It's Nation Radio's Golden Hour. I'm Alex Duffy with you across Yorkshire and Northern Lincolnshire, asking what year it is you reckon we've gone back to this morning. More of your guesses on the way, so WhatsApp me. You know, the Edinburgh Fringe Festival is still on at the moment, and Richard Stott is a comedian. He's from Beverley. He's up in Edinburgh at the moment. He's been voted as having one of the jokes of the Fringe. But in this year, Edinburgh was, well, in the movies, actually.
1: I could offer a million answers, all false. The truth is that I'm a bad person, but that's going to change. I'm going to change. This is the last of that sort of thing. I'm cleaning up and I'm moving on, going straight and choosing life. I'm looking forward to it already.
0: Spoiler alert, he didn't. Train spotting in what year? The same year as this from the One and Dies at Nation Radio.
2: Oh.

0: solo top five single in this year, Naked, on Nation Radio's Golden Hour. It's the year that if you were learning to drive, you had to do a theory test. I love the theory test because it was mostly questions like, you know, when you're in your car, should you drive along with all the doors open? Yes or no? And then occasionally on your theory test, there'd be a question that would be like, if you're driving along at 2 p.m. on a Thursday afternoon, you're heading westbound and the sun's at a 38-degree angle, what temperature in degrees should your front left tyre be? And you're like, what? Give me more of those about should my door be open. Hello to Gareth and Carl in the van in Brough. Catherine in Kingswood as well says it's my day off, so I'm about to do some gardening before it rains later. They've got the year right. It's the year Manic Street Preachers played Hull Arena in this year, so I'm playing one of their biggest songs from this year next.
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0: Lives, originally released in 1991, but that's not the year this morning. It was back in the charts in 2003. That's not the year either. And it was in the charts again last year, of course, after the John Lewis Christmas advert. But what year was the big remix where it got to number 9 in the UK charts? It's the year this morning on The Golden Hour. Let's find out.
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0: Loads of you getting it right. Well done to Marcus, who's in Hull, to Jenny, who's off to the beach for the afternoon later on, to Daisy as well. Well done to you. John's got it right in Scunthorpe. Hello to Graham as well. To Des, who's on a full house. To Lindsay as well. Did you know that the year this morning that we'd gone back to was 1996? And your final song from that year is this. Dodgy. Good enough. On Nation Radio's Golden Hour.

0: Dodgy. Good enough. Your final song from 1996 on Nation Radio's Golden Hour. Right, that is it from me. I am back tomorrow morning with you from 10. We will start Nation Radio's A to Z weekend. So every hour, we're going to start each hour with two songs from artists with the same letter of the alphabet. So I'll start it tomorrow morning at 10 with two artists with a name beginning with A and two beginning with B. And then all weekend long, we're going to continue it. On the way, a man whose name definitely starts with G for Griffo and G for one of the artists. He's playing you after Anastasia. Next.
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17: The top story is this hour. There are reports one of the reasons the Duke and Duchess of Sussex are moving back to the UK is because Meghan has an acting job here. But questions remain over who'll be paying for their security. The Prime Minister's called it a private matter. Former Royal Protection Officer David Robinson reckons it's needed.
18: He should get protection of a sort if they come to be residents in the United Kingdom. From a sort of moral point of view, I think the mistakes of the past can very much paralyse the future.
17: French police are becoming more effective at stopping small boats crossing the Channel, according to the Home Office. It says 185 potential crossings involving more than 4,000 migrants have been intercepted this summer. The UK is marking its first National Day for victims and survivors of terrorism. The Prime Minister says it's a chance to recognise that for many there's no return to normality afterwards. And experts say the UK could be in for a wetter and stormier autumn and early winter. It's because part of the Pacific Ocean is getting much warmer than usual.
19: Now for the news, here in East Yorkshire and Northern Lincolnshire. Armed police have arrested a man after a vehicle failed to stop for officers near Hull before ramming into their car and driving the wrong way down the A63 towards Heddon. It happened after police spotted a vehicle believed to be linked to a disqualified driver early on Wednesday. A man was eventually arrested on suspicion of offences including dangerous driving and drug driving. Now, a whole uni study has found home care workers supporting people in their final days need better training and more support. Liz Walker is a professor of health and social work research at the university and says they're in the process of offering help to carers.
20: And one of the things we did was generate a series of training resources with home care workers themselves. So they enabled us and worked with us to develop resources that they think are appropriate to help them develop the skills that they need.
19: And changes to the transformation of marketplace in Cleethorpes to move forward without a formal public consultation. The Reform UK, their council, want to create new parking bays, but they're promising to review the policy in 12 months.
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19: Some cloud and a chance of showers on the way this afternoon. A moderate breeze as well. Highs of 17 Celsius. That's the latest. I'm Olivia Mouncer.
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22: 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Friday morning here on Nation. Later we'll give away 650k on Make Me a Winner. I'm Griffo here till one. On the way, Go West and Hot. We start

0: power ballad, one of the best from the 80s, Heart Alone on Nation Radio Yorkshire. 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
0: And here we are, Friday morning, the weekend almost here. Start the Premier League, of course, this weekend. Hull City's first game tomorrow at home, 12:30. Man U! Tough fixture that, isn't it? Hopefully we get through that one. Thanks, Alex Duffy. Cracking gold now today. 1996 with the likes of Alanis Morissette, The Wanna Dies and Deep Blue Something. I'm on till one. Later we'll give away 650k on Make Me a Winner. Details to come, plus a 2-day rollover on Guess the Ad. Now, Lewis Capaldi. Oh.

0: Nation Radio. Best Day of the Week is on Friday morning. I'm Greg Foe playing Yorkshire's best variety of hits. It was Lewis Capaldi before that and Stay Love. So the weather today, a bit hit and miss. Thundery showers in the forecast, some light rain too. That'll kick off around 11 o'clock. Hopefully dry out by the time we get to this evening. The weekend, not looking too bad actually, really sunny. I did say to my wife first thing this morning, do you think over the weekend we should do our last barbecue of the year? And she said to me, it's banned, isn't it, in the UK? We got the warning last week. And I don't think actual barbecue is banned. I think it's the disposable variety, isn't it? That's what I'm thinking anyway. I might need to Google that before I even get in trouble. Anyway, let's do Friday with Make Me A Winner details coming up. 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

0: 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I bet you were too. Hopefully you're good. Right, there's one bit of advice that Craig's going to give you if you're thinking of entering Make Me a Winner today.
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0: Yeah, do it. 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

0: Chelsea this weekend. The Premier League is back. Hull versus Man U tomorrow. And Kim's already been on from Beverly saying, Kit is ready, Griffo. Season ticket in hand. I think we'll do Man United 2-0 tomorrow. That's very optimistic, isn't it?
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0: The mighty will fall tomorrow, she reckons. Thanks for checking out the show. Right, guess the ad today. I might even throw in a clue.
3: Let's loop together. Let's loop together.
0: Because it didn't go yesterday, did it? So I'm going to throw in, it's something you might eat for breakfast.
3: Let's loop together. Let's loop together.
0: I don't think they make them anymore, do they? 077-4093-8500. And in fairness, when they did make them, I don't think I ever tried them. They look nice on the ad, though. 077-4093-8500. You guess, I'll play Mr. Mr. next. And local ass, Holly Humberstone.
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0: Mr. Mr. Broken Wings Nation Radio, all across Yorkshire, with the best variety of hits. Emma in Willoughby first rhyming out today. Well done, Emma. She says, Griffo, I remember it well. It's one of those adverts that sticks in your memory. I think it was from the 1990s, this one, wasn't it?
1: Let's loop together. 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
0: You're not the only one right today. Hello to George in Grimsby. Sammy in Driftfield also writes hello to Katie, who celebrates her birthday on Sunday, but we're out for cocktails tonight. Have an amazing birthday. Melanie and Sarah in Bridlington also write, but it was the clue that gave it away, because yesterday they got it wrong. 07-409-38500.
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0: 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Holly Humberstone, White Noise, Nation Radio. It's Friday.

0: Right by the weekend, it's Holly Humberstone, new music called White Noise. She's local, she's from Grantham. And what a tune that is. The album's really good as well.
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0: 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She's in Goole.
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12: The top stories this hour. A woman whose sister was murdered by the IRA during the Troubles has welcomed the introduction of the UK's first National Day remembering victims and survivors of terrorism. Anne Travers' sister Mary died in 1984.
13: While it might leave the headlines and people vaguely remember about what happened, it's that family, it's impacted, it's ingrained with them, like, forever.
12: Anne hopes that by victims and families sharing their stories, they'll be able to help prevent the radicalisation of young people. Waxworks of the Duke and Duchess of Sussex have been kitted out with suitcases and placed next to a royal guard. Madame Tussauds in London says it's to mark the couple's return to the UK, which reports suggest could be happening because Meghan has an acting role lined up over here. After a record-breaking hot and dry summer, we're being told to prepare for a wetter and stormier autumn and early winter. And the world's oldest person is celebrating her 117th birthday. Ethel Caterham from Surrey is the last surviving person who was a subject of Edward VII.
14: Now for the news, here in East Yorkshire and Northern Lincolnshire. A man's been arrested by armed officers on suspicion of offences including dangerous driving and drug driving after a police chase near Hull. A driver failed to stop for officers and even reportedly rammed their car before fleeing and driving the wrong way down the A63 towards Heddon. A 29-year-old since been released on conditional bail. Now, a whole uni study has found home care workers supporting people in their final days are often undervalued and overlooked. Researchers say they're not getting the right training to do their job. Liz Walker is a professor of health and social work research.
13: They're there in the background, they're there as an invisible presence, and yet this research shows quite clearly that they are quite pivotal in the support of the person who is at end of life, the support of their families.
14: And changes to the £4.5 million transformation of Marketplace in Cleethorpes will go ahead without a general public consultation. The reform-led council's promising to review the new parking spaces after 12 months.
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14: Some cloud and a chance of showers on the way this afternoon, a moderate breeze as well. Highs of 17 Celsius. That's the latest. I'm Olivia Mouncer.
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5: Love of Friday, just after 11 o'clock. My name's Griffo. The weekend is incoming. Later, you could win 650K on Make Me a Winner. Coming up, Simple Minds and now Lionel Richie.

0: Nation Radio across Yorkshire. Quite apt we're playing that song by Simple Minds today on the show, as back in the early 90s, it was the song that launched the brand new up-and-coming Premier League. Tonight, of course, at the Emirates, the first game of the season, holders Arsenal taking on newly promoted Coventry. Do you know, I think Coventry will do well this season. Frank Lampard, great manager. Hopefully, Hull do well this season as well, newly promoted to play Man U tomorrow at 12:30. Simple Minds alive and kicking. Leona Bleeding Love and Lionel Richie, My Destiny.
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0: Well, a breakfast cereal on a two-day rollover. Apparently, they don't make these anymore.
3: Let's loop together. Let's loop together.
0: Loops. Kellogg's Honey Nut Loops. They apparently changed the name in 1998 to Kellogg's Honey Loops, but I don't think they make them anymore. So well done if you got it. And a brand new ad on Monday morning. And let me tell you, Mondays is well hard. Right, here's Somba coming to Leeds next weekend for the bank holiday Leeds Fest. My Body Isn't Ready on

0: first album, Confused. I was in a pub quiz a few weeks ago and we had to list Madonna's first five albums in chronological order. A lot of people put that at number one, where actually she had a self-titled album back in 83 just called Madonna. It was the first album. That being her second, Like a Virgin. I could go on, shall I? True Blue, Like a Prayer, and Erotica. Then there was Bedtime Stories, Ray of Light, Music, American Life, Confessions on the Dance Floor, and I could go on and but I won't. Save that for another day. Thanks for checking out Nation. Let's do this.
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0: And by the way, if you want to be Workplace of the Day on Nation, all you've got to do is send me a WhatsApp. That is 07740938500. Love to hear off you. Right, on the list today, we've got Riverhead Coffee. Where are they? They're in Grimsby on Victoria Street. They listen to Nation every single day. Glad to hear that. If you want to be Workplace on Monday, send me a WhatsApp, 07740938500. But Riverhead Coffee are on today, and I've got a couple of crackers for those guys. 80s Dexys Midnight Runners and 90s comeback song for Blondie that got to number one in 1999. Workplace of the Day on Next. Nation.
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0: Dexy's Midnight Runners, Come On Eileen, and Blondie's Number One from 99 and Maria. Want to be on Monday? Want to be my Workplace of the Day? 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And Craig's response to winning big last Friday sounded like this.
2: 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Wow, that is breathtaking.
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1: 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Incredible album produced by the legend Trevor Horn, of course. ABC from Sheffield, All of My Heart. 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
1: 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Well, I've been waiting here so long, but thinking nothing could go wrong. Think you know that? Massive hit from 1986. And a little clue, title track to the album. 077-409-38500. Hang on, the Bee Gees on next, and Olivia Rodrigo.
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0: It's Friday Moves, Nation Radio to the Bee Gees, staying alive from Saturday Night Fever. Hello to Alison in Grimsby, who's got Lyrically Speaking right today. First right, Alison. Well done. Alex in Market Wheaton also right. Melanie and Sarah in Bridlington. And the Family Stand, who are in Pocklington. 07-409-38500, a song with the opening line. Well, I've been waiting here so long, but thinking nothing could go wrong. 86 was the year, title track to a famous album. 07-409-38500, Nation Yorkshire.
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0: All right, get ready. An hour of the 80s coming next for the song with the opening line. Well, I've been waiting here so long, but thinking nothing could go wrong. Title track to Genesis 86 masterpiece, Invisible Touch. Kicking off next with Bill Medley and Jennifer Warne.
1: Daytimes
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17: Top stories this hour. Hundreds of people are expected to gather in London this afternoon as part of the UK's first dedicated Memorial Day for victims and survivors of terrorism. It's hoped today will spotlight their stories and educate the public. Our reporter Claire Bode is in the capital for us.
18: The ceremony held in central London later today will bring together hundreds of victims and survivors, families and emergency services to commemorate all of those whose lives have been impacted by terrorism. This new National Day comes after years of campaigning by survivors survivors who wanted recognition for the effects of terrorism on those who lived through it.
17: French police are becoming more effective at stopping small boats crossing the Channel, according to the Home Office. It says 185 potential crossings involving more than 4,000 migrants have been intercepted this summer. It's being reported Meghan Markle could make a return to acting once she and Prince Harry move back to the UK. And finally, this lunchtime, the world's oldest person turns 117 today. Ethel Catherham lives in a care home in Surrey.
19: Now for the news, here in East Yorkshire and Northern Lincolnshire, armed police have arrested a man after a vehicle failed to stop in the Hull area before ramming into their car and driving the wrong way down the A63 towards Heddon. It happened after police spotted a vehicle believed to be linked to a disqualified driver. A man was eventually arrested on suspicion of offences, including dangerous driving. Now a new study from Hull Uni says home care workers supporting people at the end of their lives are an invisible workforce. Researchers found their efforts are overlooked by the wider health system. Liz Walker's a professor of health and social work research.
20: The home care workers said to us that they felt very underprepared and undertrained to do it. So their training in general was limited, but they, for example, weren't given time during office hours in order to undertake that training. So it was taken in their own time, and that meant that they were dealing with situations that they weren't entirely sure of.
19: And a walkway at St Stephen's in Hull's been renamed Slater Street to honour Hull City midfielder Regan Slater. The Tigers' first game back in the Premier League is tomorrow against Manchester United.
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19: Some cloud and a chance of showers on the way this afternoon, a moderate breeze as well, highs of 17 Celsius. That's the latest. I'm Olivia Mouncer.
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0: Hello, just gone 12. I'm Griffo. One decade, one whole hour. We do this Monday to Friday, 12 till 1. 80s Takeover is go with a-ha, Bowie, and Bill Medley and Jennifer Warnes.
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powered by Nation 80s on the Nation Player app. It's the 80s Takeover Nation Radio with A-ha and Hunting High and Low. It was Bowie, China Girl, and Bill Medley and Jennifer Warnes from Dirty Dancing. I've had the time of my life, and for the next hour, you probably will. Genesis in there, Survivor, and Culture Club, as we play you the best decade and get you ready for the weekend. 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Tonight.

0: Friday anthems are on, and you know it. 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I'm so excited. So next weekend's a bank holiday weekend. 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I've got tickets for two adults and two kids. You could go and see them play the Warrington Wolves of the MKM. Kick off 5:30. You could be cheering them on. You've got till midnight on Sunday to enter. 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Right, Genesis on the way next, and Survivor.
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Nation Radio Yorkshire on the eve of the brand new Premier League season for the Tigers. Couldn't resist playing that one today. The Eye of the Tiger by Survivor. And a very tough first game of the season tomorrow at home, of course, against Manchester United. The tickets are like gold dust. And if you haven't got a ticket to go, it is live on TNT Sports. It was Genesis, the answer to, lyrically speaking today, Invisible Touch. 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

0: Danny back in 91, Jump to the Beat. 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And before that, Culture Club, Church of the Poison Mind on the 80s Takeover. 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Or if you come from America, A to Z. Right, coming next, Erasure, The Police, and a massive song from Roy Orbison, All in Minutes. 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

still one of their best from 86, Erasure. On the 80s takeover on Nation Radio Yorkshire, I'm Griffo. How long have the kids got off school now? Is it 2 weeks? I tell you what, it's been a long four, isn't it? Are you still looking for things for them to do? 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We've got stuff like the Game King in Withernsea. Four of you can go bowling for less with a pizza and a drink for 30 quid. 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World-class zoo, thrilling rides, and of course, amazing day. Go

0: 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Thank you for listening. I'm back Sunday morning from 10 on our A to Z weekend. And get ready next, Alex Can with the best variety of hits across the workday for Friday with the Bangles, Amy Grant, the Stereophonics, and good luck on Make Me a Winner tonight, all right? 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
10: The top stories this hour. Survivors and bereaved families are gathering ahead of a service for the UK's first ever National Memorial Day for those affected by terror attacks. The service is taking place in London. Cheryl Stolley's husband was one of 30 Brits killed in the 2015 terror attack on a beach in Tunisia.
11: Quite often, overseas victims of terrorism tend to be forgotten. Today is about us all being able to come together to learn from one another.
10: An illegal immigrant has been jailed for at least 27 years for murdering his flatmate in East London. Eugeniu Neamtu stabbed fellow Romanian Gheorghe Trica in Walthamstow 3 years after finishing a sentence in Romania for a similar killing. French police have prevented almost 200 small boat crossings following a deal with the UK. That's a 5% increase compared to last year. And new figures show an average of one driver every single week is being prosecuted for driving the wrong way down a motorway in England and Wales.
12: Now for the news, here in East Yorkshire and Northern Lincolnshire. A man's been arrested by armed officers on suspicion of offences including dangerous driving and drug driving after a police chase near Hull. A driver failed to stop for officers and even reportedly rammed into their car before fleeing and driving the wrong way down the A63 near Heddon on Wednesday. Now, a Hull Uni study has concluded home care workers supporting people at the end of their lives have a vital role but are often undervalued. The research suggests they're not getting the right training needed to do the job. Liz Walker is a professor of health and social work research.
13: They weren't recognised, you know, underpaid, under-rewarded. There's such a high turnover. There's a lack of retention in the sector. There's so many challenges that it was really quite striking.
12: And Hull City fans are celebrating the club's return to the Premier League with a special tribute for midfielder Regan Slater. Since Stephen Shopping Centre's renamed one of its walkways, Slater Street, the Tigers will welcome Manchester United tomorrow.
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12: Some cloud and a chance of showers on the way this afternoon, a moderate breeze as well. Highs of 17 Celsius. That's the latest. I'm Olivia Mouncer.
14: Hey, good afternoon. It's Alex Cann in for Matt Hutchinson until the end of August. And I've got some Amy Grant on the way soon. Also, the Bangles after Stereophonics. What's on?

Penned by Prince, it's the Bangles on Nation Radio Yorkshire. Also, Amy Grant and the awesome Stereophonics. That song, Dakota, was performed by a couple of the bands in Withensea at Widstock the other week. Now, brand new show, Saturday Tea Time. What are you doing tomorrow at about 5 o'clock? Dr. Fox would love you to take part in his show, So Let's Talk About Music. So as well as playing the songs, we're asking people why they love them. We got some famous names. We've got Kelly Jones and the Stereophonics on tomorrow. We got Rita Ora, and I'm looking forward to seeing what Matt Goss selects, the Bros guy. I mean, could be anything. Who knows? So if you'd like to take part, why not go to soletstalkaboutmusic.com, and one of your favourite songs could be on, plus you on the radio talking about it. And whilst you're thinking about that, here is a brand new song as we go into Friday afternoon. It's The Script, and the crowd was singing Wonderwall, We Are Nation. God.

0: Kirsty MacColl and Days. I often wonder if she was still around, what sort of music she'd been making. She was an absolute genius. We are Nation Radio Yorkshire. It's about this time on a Friday I always start thinking about Chippy T. I'm going to watch Trainspotting tonight. I've never seen Trainspotting before. I've watched the sequel, but never the original. Choose Life. 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All of that stuff. Yeah, I've not seen the first film. It's 30 years old. So I thought it was about time I watched it. I'm watching it on my sofa, possibly with a chippy tea. And if you'd like to win a fish and chip feast for four, just head to nationplayer.com, select Nation Radio Yorkshire and stick your name in the draw. It's all with our friends at Pollard's Place, from Holderness Road to your dinner plate. And they get their fish straight from Grimsby Docks, so the food miles are low. Next up, we're going to play a great NSYNC song, which I've not heard for ages.
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truly iconic, Michael Jackson and Billie Jean at Nation Radio Yorkshire. The Michael film, really good, and it made more money than any biopic ever. Stopped in 1988, so I think we can be certain there'll be a sequel. Something I've never heard of before, my friend Gemma tried to go and watch Coyote versus Acme this morning, which looks a little bit Who Framed Roger Rabbit, a mixture of live action and animation. Anyway, she got to the cinema and the staff were very sheepish and said, really sorry, we're not really sure the film has downloaded yet. So you can go and sit in there for 25 minutes, but there's no guarantee that the film's going to play. So she left it. It's going to go back a different day, but I've never heard of that before, have you? These days, you know, you always think of it as a big projector. I think they just press a button, don't they, after downloading it? Not quite as romantic. It's Nation Radio, and we have got a big, big prize today. Make me a winner! 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Now, if you haven't entered yet, you have got no chance of winning £650,000. We are going to give that away this afternoon. Gemma Atkinson will make the call after five when lines close. 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Gemma Atkinson could be calling you. You just need to pick up or press answer. And £650,000 will go straight into your account after the call. Incredible. Amazeballs. 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

0: Duran Duran, who've announced a new tour. Is There Something I Should Know? We're going back to the 90s for a solid half an hour on Nation Radio Yorkshire after two. And we are the home of Alex Duffy at Breakfast. An inspiring story here. A guy who's 100 years old, Peter Byers, says the secret to a long, active life is to keep happy, keep walking and keep breathing. The father of five from Pocklington goes out for regular walks and week-long fishing breaks with his son. And he says his mobility scooter is gathering dust in the garage. He charges it, but he very rarely uses it, if ever. So there we go. Keep walking. I've definitely got no excuse not to go out for an evening stroll tonight, have I? We're going to remember the genius Bonnie Tyler before 2 o'clock.
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0: It is Teddy Swims and Mr. Know-It-All. He sold out two dates at Scarborough's Open Air Theatre recently. We're taking you through the alphabet this weekend at Nation Radio Yorkshire. It's an A to Z of music weekend. So a musical trip through the alphabet, as the Spice Girls once sung, Here's the Story from A to Z. So we'll do that tomorrow and also on Sunday. Details of our Hull FC giveaway and half an hour of 90s belters on the way after Yorkshire's news. Next at Nation at 2. Nation
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15: The top stories this hour. The first ever National Day for Victims and Survivors of Terrorism is being held, with a service in London starting shortly. Travis Frayn was just 19 when he was injured in the Westminster Bridge attack in 2017. He told us why today is important.
16: The public need to see that it isn't just survivors in the room, as beneficial as that is for us, but that actually there are people in the room who represent the nation as a whole, because that is where the significance of that commemoration comes from.
15: At the same time, campaigners argue the state is still failing to provide all those affected with adequate support. A Romanian man has been jailed for at least 27 years for murder here, just 3 years after being freed over a similar killing in his homeland. Illegal immigrant Eugeniu Neamtu stabbed his flatmate in East London in February. And sources close to the Duchess of Sussex aren't denying reports she plans to return to acting when her family moves back to the UK this month. Before marrying Prince Harry, Meghan most notably starred in the US legal drama Suits.
4: Now for the news here in East Yorkshire and Northern Lincolnshire. Armed police have arrested a man after a vehicle failed to stop in the Hull area, rammed their car and drove the wrong way down the A63. It happened after police spotted a vehicle believed to be linked to a disqualified driver. A man was eventually arrested on suspicion of offences including dangerous driving. More than 50 disposable barbecues have been seized from shops in Hull after a temporary government ban on their sale. Trading standards officers visited more than 60 premises and found 5 retailers still selling them. The crackdown came amid concerns over the risk of wildfires. Stallingborough is being included in a £20 million government funding programme for Immingham and Haybrough. The money will be spent over 10 years with local communities deciding what projects should be funded. People are now being asked for their views on the area. And a walkway at St Stephen's in Hull has been renamed Slater Street to honour Hull City midfielder Regan Slater. The Tigers' first game back in the Premier League is tomorrow.
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4: Outbreaks of rain and some bright spells with highs of 18 before a largely dry evening. That's the latest. I'm Julie Caston. Nation
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0: Right, I've got some corking songs. A song that Madonna originally was due to sing on, but they couldn't clear her vocal, so Kim Basinger did it. We'll play that after All Saints, Never Ever.
18: A few questions that I need to know. How you could ever hurt me so.

Ace of Base and The Sign, and before it, Madonna auditioned for Shake Your Head, but in the end, her vocals weren't used. It was Kim Basinger who did them. It was on the album Hello, I'm in Jail. Nation Radio Yorkshire. For Friday afternoon, I hope you're okay. You could be going to cheer on Hull FC in their final game of the season. So that is next weekend against Warrington Wolves at the MKM Stadium. It kicks off 5:30, Saturday the 29th, over the bank holiday weekend. You want to get some great views for this match? All you got to do is head to Nation Radio's website, which is nationplayer.com, and select Yorkshire, all right? Nationplayer.com, select Yorkshire, do it before midnight tomorrow. And forgive the pun, it's got to be worth a try. Someone's got to win, it might be you. Let's continue with Back to the 90s. I love this song from Now 43. This is Bryan Adams.

0: TLC and No Scrubs. I remember buying that on CD single. It was an HMV import. I think it was like £5.99. And that was in the 90s. My goodness. It's Nation Radio Yorkshire. Alex Cann for Friday afternoon. Nice weekend. Lots of sunshine around. My barber was saying this morning he thinks it's gone too cold. I'm loving these temperatures. It was far too hot for me during the heatwave. I couldn't deal with it. And Freedom Festival returning to Hull from the 3rd to the 6th of September. It's going to transform the city centre. 4 days of free arts and culture and memory making. If you want to get tickets or see what's on for free, just go to nationplayer.com and select Nation Radio Yorkshire. And there's going to be The Butterfly Who Flew Into the Rave. It's an immersive dance experience. And there's also AI Authentic, performed on a moving stage 20 metres above the ground. How cool does that sound? So nationplayer.com, select Yorkshire to check out what's coming up. On the way next, a big band you'll know for the song Truly Madly Deeply, but I'll play one of their other more upbeat numbers.
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0: I've got some gossip on Kim Sims that is too blind to see it. Apparently she's now living in Yorkshire. Someone told me she's now living in Harrogate. Now, citation needed, but she was at the Symphonic Ibiza event at the Great Yorkshire Showground, and I'm sure she said she was living locally, so look out for it if you're in Betty's in Harrogate or somewhere like that. It's Nation Radio Yorkshire. Make me a winner! 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If we're looking at an egg timer, it'd almost be done. 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

0: It is Wet, Wet, Wet and Sweet Little Mystery on Nation Radio Yorkshire. Have you read about the guy who rang 999 because he got sold non-alcoholic gin and tonic? I wish I was making that up. Unbelievable. And trading standards officers in Hull say they've seized dozens of disposable barbecues from local retailers after carrying out checks to make sure businesses are adhering to the temporary ban. And commenting, they say while the team were pleased to observe the majority of retailers were aware of the ban, some were not. I mean, how can you not have been aware? There was that great big alert a week ago. I was sitting having a beer and everyone's phones went off. Just after 7 o'clock, it was about 10 seconds of chaos. A lot of retailers have already voluntarily stopped selling them 3 years ago under a framework agreed between fire chiefs and the British Retail Consortium. There is more details about the ban on the government website, but in short, don't be that person who risks starting a fire, because it's all so dry out there, isn't it? Next up, we're going to play a great song from Randy Crawford and the Crusaders. And of course, after three, the old school run, one of the ultimate today from Now 11.
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0: 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Fish and Chip Feast, given away every Friday. We've got a Ponderer with Sean Goldsmith on the way shortly after four. And I have got Jennifer Lopez and a brilliant old school run to come. Plus, we'll keep an eye on Friday afternoon's travel for Yorkshire as we trundle through the day as well. The news is coming up.
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22: Top stories this hour. A service is underway as part of the UK's first National Memorial Day for the victims and bereaved families of terror attacks. One of those injured in the 2017 Westminster Bridge attack says the day is also to raise awareness among the public about helping to prevent such atrocities. Dan Jarvis is the Security Minister.
23: It's been a really uplifting and inspiring occasion. I'm so grateful to all of those people who've come along. I'm confident that this day will go from strength to strength in the future.
22: A disqualified driver who killed a great-grandfather in a crash near Dundee with a stolen Maserati has been jailed for more than 13 years. 55-year-old Fraser Garden hit John Bell while doing three times the speed limit. Prince Harry and several other high-profile figures have been ordered to pay £9.5 million to the Daily Mail's publisher for legal costs. It's an initial payment towards Associated Newspapers. And a Jessica Simpson documentary is reportedly in the works at Netflix. It'll apparently be made by the man behind the Robbie Williams miniseries.
0: Now for the news here in East Yorkshire and Northern Lincolnshire. A man's been arrested by armed officers on suspicion of offences including dangerous driving and drug driving after a police chase in the Hull area. A driver failed to stop for officers and even reportedly ran their car before fleeing and driving the wrong way along the A63. More than 50 disposable barbecues have been taken off shelves by trading standards officers in Hull. They found five shops still selling the banned items during checks at more than 60 premises. The temporary ban was introduced because of the increased risk of wildfires. Stallingborough is set to benefit from a share of £20 million of government funding for the Immingham and Haber area. The village was added to the Pride in Place programme after local councillors pushed for it to be included. And Hull City fans are celebrating the club's Premier League return with a special tribute for midfielder Regan Slater. St Stephen's Shopping Centre's renamed one of its walkways Slater Street after a public vote just before the Tigers kick off their season.
20: 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Weather.
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0: Outbreaks of rain and some bright spells with highs of 18 before a largely dry evening. That's the latest. I'm Julie Caston.
1: Nation Radio. Afternoon, it's Alex Cann in for Matt Hutchinson. Classics for Madonna and FYC on the way after the second big hit in 99 for J-Lo. Nation.

Madonna and Material Girl playing on Nation Radio Yorkshire. It was Snow Patrol Chocolate before that as well. Two stately homes have warned Halloween thrill seekers to be vigilant after finding Halloween events are being advertised without their permission. Burton Constable Hall and Temple Newsom have both found themselves listed as having a Halloween event, but they've got no knowledge of them at all. Staff said they were made aware of the advertising on a website after a customer got in touch. Goodness, so check you are booking through the actual venue site, I would say, is the best advice. And M62, Ouse Bridge, there are going to be some overnight restrictions, even though they replaced all of the joints on the bridge. They found four that are defective. Highways England say they're going to be looking into why this work's needed so soon after the roadworks. But basically, the carriageways will have one lane open during the overnight works. So starts with the eastbound tonight and tomorrow, westbound Sunday, Monday and Tuesday. 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Great song, this.

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1: Can't believe it's over 30 years since I got my driving licence. Third time, I drove on the pavement on the first test to avoid a dustbin lorry, which turns out is a bad idea on your driving test. Who knew? 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One from the noughties, which is perfect for a Friday afternoon, and one that just makes me smile, because it's just one of the best pop songs ever. And it was written in about half an hour after Pete Waterman apparently forgot that she was coming in. Make me a winner! Upgrade your summer with Nation Player. £650,000. It's like a mirage on the horizon, but it could be yours if you enter by the deadline, which is 5 o'clock today. All right. 650k could be in your account in time for the weekend. It's actually true. Someone is going to get that money, guaranteed, tax-free. John Healey, the Chancellor, can have nout. 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

0: Hopefully your weekend's got something fun in it. I'm off to a horror film on Sunday night. Tomorrow I'm off to Sheffield for aubergine fajitas, cooked by my friend James, who's a bit of a damn hand in the kitchen. We are Nation Radio Yorkshire. A couple of things that connects in live if you love Christmas: Home Alone and The Holiday in concert with a full orchestra, both coming in December. Wow. And next February, Wet Wet Wet, they're coming as well. Plus there's a night at the Darts on the 3rd and the 6th of December. So all coming to Connects In Live in the next few months. Next up this afternoon, we'll have a check on Yorkshire's travel. And I've got a party anthem from the very start of the 80s.
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10: Traffic remaining busy as you head around Willoughby this afternoon on the A164 approaching the Torby Carvery roundabout. We've also got queues at Beverley on the A164 down towards Jock's Lodge, and things already building out of Hull on Great Union Street towards Clarence Street. Busy too through the roadworks eastbound the M62. We've got a lane out over the Ouse Bridge there, 36 at Goole through to 37 at Howden. So that bridge maintenance work continues, and still those temporary lights at Portington as well, affecting Thorpe Road from the Lumby Lane Junction through to Portington Road. That's the latest.
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0: huge song from this year, Ray and Where Is My Husband. Still think it sounds amazing on the radio. I'll be here all next week in for Matt Hutchinson as well, and the Bank Holiday Monday. Yes, the Bank Holiday weekend coming up, the final one before Christmas. And the celebrations tins are already in the supermarket, so she's a bit ridiculous, love, isn't it? It's Nation Radio Yorkshire and Sean Goldsmith on the way after Yorkshire's news at 4. Good luck if you've entered Make Me a Winner. If not, Sean will have details of how to enter in the next half an hour, 40 minutes. Promise. Nation
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15: The top stories this hour. Victims and survivors are being remembered at a special service to mark the UK's first ever National Memorial Day for those affected by terror attacks. Cheryl Stollery lost her husband in the 2015 Tunisia terrorist attack. She read a poem to those gathered in central London.
16: As long as we live, they too will live, for they are now part of us as we remember them.
15: At the same time, campaigners argue the state is still failing to provide all those affected with adequate support. Prince Harry and six others have been ordered to pay an initial £9.5 million towards the Daily Mail's publisher. The celebrities lost a privacy case last month. A murder investigation has been launched after human remains were found in Feltham in West London. Police believe they belong to a woman, but they're still trying to confirm her identity. And Esri Konsa has completed his £51 million move to Arsenal from Aston Villa. But the England defender's deal's not gone through in time to play in the Champions' season opener against Coventry tonight.
17: Now for the news here in East Yorkshire and Northern Lincolnshire. A walkway at St Stephen's in Hull has been renamed Slater Street to honour Hull City's Regan Slater. Fans picked the midfielder following the club's playoff win. It comes ahead of the Tigers' Premier League return this weekend, which will see them take on Manchester United. Hull City head coach Sergei Yakirovich is excited to get started.
18: I'm buzzing. I like this sport. My job is to prepare the team. Of course, I'm aware that it's a very big gap between Championship and Premier League. We know that, but also still this is football. We will try to make a difficult game for Man United.
17: More than 50 disposable barbecues have been seized from shops in Hull after a temporary government ban on their sale. Trading standards officers visited more than 60 premises and found five retailers still selling them. And Stallingborough is being included in a £20 million government funding programme for Immingham and Haybrough. The money will be spent over 10 years.
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17: Outbreaks of rain and some bright spells with highs of 18 before a largely dry evening. That's the latest. I'm Julie Caston. Nation
19: Radio. Well, I hope National Burger Day has been a good one for you. And if you didn't know it was National Burger Day, well, that's tea sorted for later. You're welcome.

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0: 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Olivia Dean in just a minute, also Howard Jones. And this weekend, we've got an A to Z weekend. We're going to be taking you on a musical trip through the alphabet, playing songs from artists beginning with two different letters each hour. Starting with A and B, then I would suggest tomorrow morning at 10 with Alex and Caroline. And then later on tomorrow, a new show that started last week, so let's talk about music. Dr. Fox in the hot seat on this one. Lovely actual social media post he posted yesterday, thanking everybody for tuning in and the lovely comments that he's had. So basically, it's about the special songs in your life. You are part of this show. He wants to hear from you. Details on that in just a minute. Also, some famous faces doing exactly that as well. So tomorrow you'll hear from Rita Ora, Matt Goss and Kelly Jones from the Stereophonics, sharing some of their favourite songs through the years. And also you as well. So if you go to soletstalkaboutmusic.com and suggest some songs and tell us why they're special to you, and then in the next coming weeks you could actually be on the show as well. So it's tomorrow night, 5 o'clock, so let's talk about music with Dr. Fox here on Nation Radio.

0: It is one of those songs that couldn't sound any more like it's from the decade it was released if it tried, could it? That screams I'm from the 1980s. Howard Jones' new song here on Nation Radio Yorkshire. So then, this time tomorrow, well, it'll all be over. The game will have finished. 12:30 kickoff at the MKM Stadium. Tigers at home against Manchester United.
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0: And here's Friday's Ponderer. I'll give you the answer to this in 20 minutes. A hurricane is forecast to hit Canada, then continue into Argentina. How do you know that that weather report is wrong? A hurricane is forecast to hit Canada, and then continue to Argentina. How do you know the weather report is wrong? 20 minutes, I'll tell you the answer.
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2: Picking up some delays as you head around Willoughby on the A164 out towards the Torby Carvery roundabout. We've also got a build up at Hull on Great Union Street by Clarence Street, and Portington traffic's busy as well with temporary lights there on Thorpe Road approaching Lumby Lane. We've also got some queues at Bishop Burton, the A1079 slow with temporary lights near to Church Side. Worth watching out for restrictions at Hull as well. Temporary lights on Salthouse Road there by the Western Gales Gateway. And of course, also some restrictions on Chamberlain's Avenue at Hull as well with temporary lights there by Park Avenue West.
13: Travel
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0: Maroon 5 payphone on Nation Radio Yorkshire. Good luck to both of our teams this weekend in the Betfred Super League. They both play tomorrow, actually. FC away at Catalans and also KR home again against Toulouse. 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Hopefully, that bank account is yours, but only if you are in the draw for that life-changing money. It was Craig last week. He couldn't believe it.
1: Oh, my God. Are you serious? You just saved my life.
0: And if you're sitting there thinking, should I enter? Well, Craig says...
2: Just don't even hesitate. Just do it. Just do it. Because you never know.
0: You never know. That's the thing. Somebody's got to win. 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

0: Fergal Sharkey, A Good Heart on Nation Radio Yorkshire. The weather across Yorkshire for the weekend, it should hopefully, fingers crossed, be a fairly dry end to today. And then the weekend is dry. A bit cloudy at times, but all right. 20 degrees tomorrow, 21 on Sunday.
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0: This was the one 20 minutes ago. A hurricane is forecast to hit Canada, then continue into Argentina. How do you know that weather report is wrong? This is the answer. Hurricanes can't cross the equator because the Earth's spinning force that keeps them rotating disappears there, so causing the storm to break apart. That was the answer. Well done if you got it. I'd have had no idea.
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19: Traffic remaining busy as you head around Hull this afternoon. Great Union Street there, slow as you approach Clarence Street. We've also got a build-up at Portington on Thorpe Road. There's some temporary lights near to Lumby Lane. Bishop Burton traffic's busy as well with temporary lights. The A1079 there, slow by Dog Kennel Lane. And Cherry Burton, of course, we've got temporary lights set up as well on Main Street by the Meadows. Not a bad picture elsewhere. Generally, things coping pretty well. Up and down the Humber Bridge looking good for us. No issues out on the M62 either. We'll keep you updated if things change.
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0: Ella Langley and Choosing Texas on Nation Radio Yorkshire, one of the biggest songs of 2026. Nice to have you tuned in today. Drive time until 8 o'clock tonight, including the happy hour. That is on the way at 7 o'clock. Great hour of songs to officially kickstart the weekend across Yorkshire. Now, on the way, it is the family band where all of the members are gorgeous. Normally, there's one family member that's better looking than the rest, but not with the cause. All gorgeous next.
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15: The top stories this hour. The Prime Minister says we can do better for survivors of terror attacks. Andy Burnham has addressed an event to mark the UK's first ever Memorial Day for victims and survivors.
16: It is our way of saying that we see you, we hear you, we stand with you, and the whole country does too.
15: Survivors say by sharing their stories, they'll be able to help prevent the radicalisation of young people. A disqualified driver who killed a great-grandfather by driving a stolen Maserati at three times the speed limit has been jailed for more than 13 years. 55-year-old Fraser Garden hit John Bell near Dundee in April. Pregnant women, young children and the elderly are being advised to avoid runny eggs when eating out because of a salmonella risk. The Food Standards Agency says early investigations suggest an outbreak's linked to eggs imported from abroad. And comedy and entertainment greats of the 80s have been among mourners at Salford Cathedral for the funeral of Jimmy Cricket. The Northern Irish comedian died earlier this month.
17: Now for the news here in East Yorkshire and Northern Lincolnshire. A walkway at St Stephen's Shopping Centre in Hull has been renamed Slater Street in honour of Hull City's Regan Slater. Fans picked the midfielder after the club's playoff win. It says the Tigers return to the Premier League this weekend. They'll take on Manchester United. Here's Hull City head coach Sergei Yakirovich's message to fans.
18: Just be supportive like all last season. There is a lot of expectation for us and pressure, but just be supportive, and I know they will be they will support us, and like always, we will never surrender till the end of the game.
17: More than 50 disposable barbecues have been taken off shelves by trading standards officers in Hull. They found five shops still selling the banned items during checks at more than 60 premises. And Stallingborough is set to benefit from a share of £20 million in government funding for the Immingham and Haybor area. The village was added to the Pride in Place programme after local councillors pushed for it to be included.
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17: Largely dry this evening, but a chance of showers overnight. Feeling cool, lows of 7. That's the latest. I'm Julie Caston.
0: If you would like to go and see FC in their final home game next Saturday, I can get you in for free. Well, I can't, of course. FC have given us the ticket. Details next. Nation.

0: When you ask your smart speaker to play Nation Radio Yorkshire, you will always get the best variety of hits. We'll keep you singing along all day. New song by James Blunt in just a moment.
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0: Before we get to James, here comes some vital words from my mouth. But you need to do this if you're an FC fan before midnight on Sunday. Because next Saturday at the MKM Stadium is the last home game for the black and whites of this Betfred Super League. And we've got a family ticket, two adults and two children, in to get to the last home game for free against the Warrington Wolves. Kickoff is next Saturday night, 5:30 p.m. So nice one to look forward to for Saturday night. So if you want to be there cheering them on, go to nationplayer.com, select Nation Radio Yorkshire and enter before midnight on Sunday for you to win those tickets. Remember, two adults and two children for that final home game for the Black and Whites next Saturday. Good luck if you're playing. Here's that new song by James Blunt then. This is called Tastes Like Summer here on Nation Radio Yorkshire.

0: Call Me, Blondie, on Nation Radio Yorkshire. 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
8: Picking up some delays as you head around Beverley on the A164 tonight, approaching Jock's Lodge. We've also got some queues at Portington on Thorpe Road, temporary lights there near to Lumby Lane, and certainly very slow as you head around Bishop Burton as well. The A1079 is temporary lights near to Dog Kennel Lane. Not a bad picture elsewhere though, certainly up and down the Humber Bridge, we're moving fine for now. Motorway network on the move for us as well, M62, M180 and M181 for instance, all looking good. Just be aware of the ongoing works at Skidby, a lane out on the A164 as well.
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0: We play the best variety of hits. Anne-Marie and Shania Twain on the way in just a minute. Sean Goldsmith here with you. Whatever you're up to around 5:30 on this Friday, it's good to have you tuned in. So this is very soon. Strictly Come Dancing is back on. Are you ready to say? Because of course it's a whole new lineup of presenters. Are you ready to say, oh, it's just not the same? It's not the same. To be fair with you, Tess Daly really used to grind my gears, but I think there's going to be a situation where I think I might miss her. I'll certainly miss Claudia. Anyway, so the contestants are all getting ready. Delta Goodrum and Lacey Turner are seen as the early favourites. Apparently they've both impressed in the first group rehearsal. So this is the timeline for it. The launch show starts on September 19th. And then the first live show is the following Saturday on the 26th of September. So what are we on now? The 20th of August. So we are only 5 weeks away, ladies and gentlemen, from Strictly Come Dancing. 5 weeks away, that's all. That is crazy, isn't it? May as well get the Christmas tree up. This is Nation. Well,

0: Run away, turn away. And repeat. Sean Goldsmith on Nation Radio Yorkshire. Nice to have you tuned in today. Any plans for the weekend with some DIY? What? Any plans for some DIY, sir? Stroke, madam. I've just come across this. Top 10 DIY Google searches across Yorkshire, and I'm a little bit concerned about numbers 4 and 5. Number 4 is read an electric meter. Number 5 is how to read a gas meter. Even I can do that. I wouldn't even need to search that one. Others in the top 10, including put up a curtain pole, bleed a radiator, and the number one Google search for DIY, how to fix a leaky tap. Nation
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15: Picking up some delays as you head around Beverley on the A164 tonight, approaching Jock's Lodge. We've also got some queues at Portington on Thorpe Road, temporary lights there near to Lumbee Lane, and certainly very slow as you head around Bishop Burton as well. The A1079 is temporary lights near to Dog Kennel Lane. Not a bad picture elsewhere though, certainly up and down the Humber Bridge, we're moving fine for now. Motorway network on the move for us as well. M62, M180 and M181 for instance, all looking good. Just be aware of the ongoing works at Skidbit, a lane out on the A164 as well.
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0: is someone there?
1: Hello.
0: Oh, hello. Thank goodness you've answered the phone.
1: Yeah, sorry.
0: It's all right. My name's Gemma Atkinson.
1: Hi.
0: Do you know why I'm ringing you?
1: Really?
0: Yeah. Yes. You've won £650,000.
1: Really?
0: Really, yes.
1: Oh, my God. That's unbelievable.
0: What's your name?
1: Jane.
0: Jane. Oh, Jane, where are you? What are you up to right now? I know I've disturbed you. It took a while to answer. What were you doing?
1: I've just been on my motorbike and it was coming through my helmet and I took my helmet off.
0: Oh, wow. I love that you got a motorbike, Jane.
1: I have, yeah. I might be getting another one now.
0: Oh, Jane, £650,000.
1: I don't even know what.
0: Tell me a bit about yourself, Jane.
1: I don't know if I can. I'm in shock. I've been entering it for months and I'm like, I nearly didn't answer it. And I was like, oh my God, I'm in that competition. Like, this is going to be amazing.
0: Have you got a family and friends?
1: I've got a husband, yeah, and yeah, this is going to really work the difference, yeah.
0: Is your husband with you now?
1: He isn't, no, he's got me at Barbara's. I'm sat with my niece.
0: How old's your niece?
1: Oh, she's 25.
0: Oh, so she's mentally spending it as well. I mean, you've got half a mil and 150 grand to do whatever you want with.
1: Oh, yeah, I'm sure she's only sucking up now.
0: So when you entered, what were you hoping you could spend it on if you won?
1: Maybe another bike. I'm going to be riding another bike. I've only been riding a year. I've only got like my first bike, so yeah.
0: Well, Jane, the money will be in your account within the hour.
1: Oh, thank you so much.
0: Congratulations. Now keep listening to find out how you can win a massive £700,000 next week. 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

0: great time of the week, isn't it? Friday evening, especially if you're about to finish work and make that journey home for a weekend of hopefully not doing a great deal. Bruno Mars here on Nation Radio Yorkshire. It's nearly 6 o'clock then. 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
8: The top stories this hour. Andy Burnham says we can do better to support victims of terror. The Prime Minister has been speaking at a ceremony marking the UK's first national day for those impacted by terrorism. It involved survivors and their families, witnesses and members of the emergency services. Paul Price lost his partner Elaine and suffered life-changing injuries in the 2017 Manchester Arena bombing.
9: I will never be the man I was before the 22nd of May 2017. That man died in the city room with Elaine. The man who emerged has had to adapt every part of daily life, physically, emotionally, and practically.
8: Prince Harry and six others have been ordered to pay an initial £9.5 million towards the Daily Mail's publisher. The celebrities lost a privacy case against Associated Newspapers last month. A body has been recovered in a major search after a man went overboard on a cruise ship in the North Sea. The ship's now docked in Dundee. And the Premier League returns tonight as champions Arsenal begin their defence of the title against newly promoted Coventry City.
10: Now for the news here in East Yorkshire and Northern Lincolnshire. A walkway at St Stephen's in Hull has been renamed Slater Street to honour Hull City's Regan Slater. Fans picked the midfielder following the club's playoff win. It comes ahead of the Tigers' Premier League return this weekend, which will see them take on Manchester United. Hull City head coach Sergei Yakirovich is excited to get started.
11: I'm buzzing. I like this sport. My job is to prepare the team. Of course, I'm aware that it's a very big gap between Championship and Premier League. We know that, but also still this is football. We will try to make a difficult game for Man United.
10: More than 50 disposable barbecues have been seized from shops in Hull after a temporary government ban on their sale. Trading standards officers visited more than 60 premises and found 5 retailers still selling them. And Stallingborough is being included in a £20 million government funding programme for Immingham and Haybrough. The money will be spent over 10 years.
6: 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Weather.
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10: Largely dry this evening, but a chance of showers overnight, feeling cool, lows of 7. That's the latest. I'm Julie Caston.
12: I think most of us have a different time when the weekend officially starts. It might be when you leave work at 4 or 5, it might be lunchtime on a Friday. If it's 6 o'clock on a Friday, welcome to your weekend.

I used to do pub quizzes. I used to write the questions and then on a Thursday night read them out in front of everybody there. I used to love the chips at halftime. And a question that very few people ever got right is, what was Ronan Keating's first solo song? Most said Life is a Roller Coaster, which is the wrong answer because it's When You Say Nothing at All. If you compile pub quizzes, you can have that one on me. This is Nation Radio Yorkshire, and here's the new song by Somber, My Body Isn't Ready. It's

0: Kim Carnes, Betty Davis Eyes on Nation Radio Yorkshire. Before that, Somba, new song, My Body Isn't Ready. That's what I say to people when they ask if I've been to the gym recently. No, my body isn't ready, no. It never will be. I think about going to the gym and that's as far as it ever goes. So tomorrow, 12:30, Manchester United visits MKM Stadium. The Tigers back in the Premier League. It wasn't a dream, it becomes reality tomorrow afternoon.
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22: Still some delays as you head around Portington tonight. Thorpe Road has temporary lights there on towards Lumby Lane. We've also got queues at Bishop Burton on the A1079 out towards Dogkennel Lane, and fairly slow as well as you head eastbound on the M62 over the Ouse Bridge, just with that lane closure there. The bridge maintenance work continuing, 36 at Gould through to 37 at Howden. By and large elsewhere though, an improving picture across the board, nice and clear at Beverley on the A164 approaching Jock's Lodge, and no issues up and down the Humber Bridge either. That's the latest.
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0: such a shame that that was his only hit. I would love to have heard more from Sam Sparrow. Black and Gold here on Nation Radio Yorkshire. Evening, it's Sean Goldsmith with you. The weekend weather isn't too bad. You know, it will stay dry. 20 degrees tomorrow, 21 on Sunday, and Monday looks the same.
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0: 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Sean Goldsmith here with Drive Time. The happy hour is only 20 minutes or so away, and tomorrow morning Alex and Caroline are back. They're here tomorrow from 10, and they will officially kick off our A to Z of Music weekend. So we're going to be taking a musical trip through the alphabet, songs from artists beginning with two different letters each hour. Maybe ABBA could kick it off tomorrow morning. We'll have to tune in and see at 10. Nation
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19: All easing up quite nicely out there tonight. Good news if you need to make a journey, nothing of any real concern slowing us down. Just checking in with the sensors at Cherry Burton and fairly clear run of it despite those temporary lights on Main Street on towards the Meadows. Similar story at Hull actually as well. Chamberlain's Avenue got those temporary lights, but traffic's eased up and things are getting through without issue. Just watch out for the ongoing works at Portington though. Thorpe Road does have those temporary lights near to Lumby Lane throughout the weekend. That could cause you some disruption, as could the lane closure over the Ouse Bridge on the M62. Which head eastbound towards Hull.
16: Travel
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It's Take That, new song, Sweet July, on Nation Radio Yorkshire. It's nearly 7 o'clock this Friday night. That means we're ready for the happy hour and two belters to start. A really good setup for the rest of the hour. There's Bananarama from their Stock Aitken Waterman days, and also the band that had five members in, so they called themselves Fi.

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12: The top stories this hour. The Prime Minister says we can do better for survivors of terror attacks. Andy Burnham has addressed an event to mark the UK's first ever Memorial Day for victims and survivors.
13: It is our way of saying that we see you, we hear you, we stand with you, and the whole country does too.
12: Survivors say by sharing their stories, they'll be able to help prevent the radicalisation of young people. An illegal immigrant has been jailed for at least 27 years for murdering his flatmate in East London. Eugeniu Neamtu stabbed fellow Romanian Gheorghe Trica in Walthamstow 3 years after finishing a jail term in Romania for a similar killing. Pregnant women, young children and the elderly are being advised to avoid runny eggs when eating out because of a salmonella risk. British-produced eggs appear unaffected. And the new Premier League season kicks off in an hour. Arsenal start the defence of their title at home to newly promoted Coventry City.
14: Now for the news here in East Yorkshire and Northern Lincolnshire. A walkway at St Stephen's Shopping Centre in Hull has been renamed Slater Street in honour of Hull City's Regan Slater. Fans picked the midfielder after the club's playoff win. It says the Tigers return to the Premier League this weekend. They'll take on Manchester United. Here's Hull City head coach Sergei Yakirovich's message to fans.
15: Just be supportive like all last season. There is a lot of expectation for us and pressure, but just be supportive, and I know they will be they will support us, and like always, we will never surrender till the end of the game.
14: More than 50 disposable barbecues have been taken off shelves by trading standards officers in Hull. They found five shops still selling the banned items during checks at more than 60 premises. And Stallingborough is set to benefit from a share of £20 million in government funding for the Immingham and Haybor area. The village was added to the Pride in Place programme after local councillors pushed for it to be included.
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14: Largely dry this evening, but a chance of showers overnight, feeling cool, lows of 7. That's the latest. I'm Julie Caston. 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
17: Now, Monday to Thursday, the happy hour officially starts Yorkshire's evening. And on a Friday, well, it officially starts Yorkshire's weekend. Here comes an hour of songs to keep you singing along. Nation Radio. Starting with 5. Strong start.

0: earlier this week on the Happy Hour, I played you a top tier 90s dance anthem, Robin S. Show Me Love. There's another one sitting in the same company. The Sauce and Candy Stat, and You Got the Love here on Nation Radio Yorkshire. This is the Happy Hour, and they're going to count themselves in on this one.
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is the only song by Cameo that you know because it was their biggest hit. 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That's Word Up here on Nation Radio Yorkshire. It's Sean Goldsmith with you. 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

He was a national treasure indeed. George Michael, Fast Love on Nation Radio Yorkshire. It's the happy hour. Now here's a national treasure that's still with us. Rick Astley.

0: This is Nation Radio Yorkshire. We wake up with Alex Duffy at breakfast and just play the best variety of hits through the day, including 7 o'clock every night with me, Sean Goldsmith, the happy hour. Monday to Thursday, we officially start Yorkshire's evening. On a Friday, we officially start Yorkshire's weekend. Thank you very much for tuning in. I hope you're doing well. Alex Duffy, by the way, is back tomorrow. He's going to be kicking off our A to Z weekend, and he's here with Caroline tomorrow morning at 10.
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0: Galantis, Guetta and Little Mix. It's a busy old song. That's Heartbreak Anthem here on Nation Radio Yorkshire. And there'll be another happy hour on Monday at 7 o'clock. Where, of course, we'll continue the bangers next because it's the house party with Roberto, kicking off with the Fatback Band. Do you recognise the name? You'll certainly recognise the song. Nation
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8: Am I the only one who's very, very happy? It's finally Friday night. We are done with the week. Go on, turn up that radio. Let's get ready for the weekend with the biggest tunes to party to. I'm Roberto. It's 8 o'clock for your Friday. Let's do Nation's house party.

Whether you are new to Nation, thank you for finding us. Thank you for having us on. Maybe you've never checked out the house party before. This is how it works. I play you 3 hours of the biggest anthems like that to set you up your weekend and get you ready for a good one. There is Underworld's Born Slippy. I'm Roberto. It's 10 past 8 with some Sash real soon. Right now, Calvin Harris. Ready for the weekend? Oh, we're getting there on Nation's house party.

0: Clash on Nation's House Party for your Friday night with Gloria Estefan playing next. A song that you can try and sit still through, but the title pretty much tells you you're wasting your time. Nation
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I'll play a Corona in a minute. Right now, this is Milo's Dr. Pressure on Nation.

0: we are wrapping up your Friday, the week as well, finally. It's Nation's House Party with Corona's Rhythm of the Night. Thank you for joining me. I'm Roberto as we stop off in the early 80s next for some disco soul vibes from Odyssey with a great bass line. And Guru Josh Infinity before 9.
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13: 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Are you?

0: There is Australia's Queen of Spotify. Yes, Sia. She is the most listened to Australian on Spotify. You would have thought it'd be Kylie or something, wouldn't you? There is Cheap Thrills playing for your Nation's House Party for Friday night with a Jamiroquai song next that was massive thanks to a David Morales remix. If you ever heard this song, it was probably on a dance floor. Nation
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1: We are getting you ready for that weekend. Thanks for joining us. I'm Roberto. It's 9 o'clock. Earth, Wind and Fire real soon. The Bloodhound Gang on the way as well. Do you remember the song from them that tells you where to put your hands and what you might find? Yeah, you know the one. Kicking us off now, though, Jamiroquai, Space Cowboy on Nation's House Party.

Good evening to Claire, Nina and Joe. The calendars are finally aligned. You know how it is trying to get your mates together these days. Everyone's busy. They've been trying to arrange this uni catch-up for ages, but it's happening tonight. They got the tunes up loud, the wine flowing, and that song in particular, taking them right back. The Bloodhound Gang's The Bad Touch. Thank you for your message through our Facebook page. I'll get Fatboy Slim on the way for you soon. The song from him that had that brilliantly weird video with the amateur dancers. First, though, I.I.O. Rapture on Nation.

0: got the bubbles flowing tonight as well, like Martin Hale. Hello, mate. He's celebrating with the family. It's his 50th birthday. Have a brilliant one, buddy. That is for you. Fatboy Slim's Praise You on Nation's House Party. It's nearly 20 past 8. We're heading back to the late 70s next for some disco vibes from Sister Sledge. And I got Booty Love on the way with Boogie Tonight.
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This is the Gap Band, Big Fun on Nation's House Party, just after 9:30 for your Friday night. I'm Roberto, going through to 11 with the big tunes to set you up for the weekend. Do you know the very early 90s dance anthem from an American group that started with an instruction of what we're going to do? We're going to dance. We're going to dance and have some fun. Or they would say dance. Do you know it? It's on the way after Booty Love on Nation.

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I'm up in the party. I'm glad that I got you, and it's alright. 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

0: D-Light, such a tune. Grooves in the Heart playing for you on Nation's House Party. It's Roberto with you, 20 to 10. Crown Heights Affair on the way next. And did you ever see the Inbetweeners movie from back in the day? Absolute classic. There's a scene in that where the boys are trying to impress some girls in a nightclub. Gonna play you that big song. Maybe don't do the dancing they were doing. A little bit embarrassing. Nation
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0: If you ever need something to make you laugh, Google Yolanda Be Cool in Betweeners movie. Oh, the video of them dancing, so good. I'm Roberto, nearly 10. 1 hour left of the big party tonight. Going to kick off the next hour with No Mercy. Where do you go?
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Thank you for partying with us for your Friday night. I'm Roberto, playing your D-Ream. You're the best thing on Nation's House Party. It's just gone 10 past 10. If you'd like a shout tonight, still time to get one in. Message me via our Facebook page. Just search for Nation. I've got a tune on the way next that basically soundtracked the very early 90s clubbing scene. You'll know it within like 2 seconds of it starting. First up, Roger Sanchez on Nation.

0: Evening, Lewis Fleming, one of my work ravers tonight. He's on shift at 11. I'm with you, mate, all the way through with these massive anthems, just like that. Snaps, rhythm is a dancer. I've got Junior on the way for you next. Early 80s tune that uses milk bottles as percussion. Seriously, sounds epic. And Sabrina Johnston's piece.
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8: The best variety.
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Good evening to Matt, Ryan and Connor. Got a boys' night going on. Nation House Party providing the soundtrack. The beers are flowing, a few card games happening. That is for you, Sabrina Johnson's piece on Nation. It's 10:30. Do you remember Liberty X? They covered a song in the early noughties called Gotta Have Your Love. Do you know who did the original in like the 90s? Gonna play that for you real soon right now, Sylvester. You make me feel mighty real.

0: excitement tonight. Heading off on holiday tomorrow. What's she doing right now? Still packing. Taxi's picking her up at 3 a.m. Good luck with that sleep tonight, Emma. That's for you. Mantronics, gotta have your love on Nation's House Party. I will keep you going. Not long left of the party tonight, unfortunately, but some big bangers to squeeze in before 11. Freeze on the way soon with their song that involves three vowels in the title. Do you know it? Tayo Cruz coming up as well. Nation Radio.
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0: is where we wrap up the party tonight, but we don't have to. There is Tyo Cruz on Nation. If you want more, head over to our app Nation Player right now and just get Nation Dance on. 24/7 party for you right there. Have a great weekend. I'll see you Monday at 8.
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